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woke last night to the sound of thunder. How far off, I sat and wondered. Started humming a song from 1962. And funny how the night moves.

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1: 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The Jonesboro Right Now Father's Day Gallery is now open for submissions. A Jonesboro woman was killed in a rollover crash in Sharp County last week, and donations for seniors are being collected at the Jonesboro Library. 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

0: Thompson here on Eagle, Little Mississippi Queen. 10 minutes until 9 o'clock. Did you get anything done today? Mondays are hard. I get it. Not much motivation on a Monday. Researchers say that little small wins make motivation easier, especially on a Monday. So if you made it through, good job. And if all you did was, I don't know, plan for Tuesday, then congratulations. That's a small win.
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0: It's the Black Crowes here on Eagle. 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I installed these love handles, and now I'm easy to handle.
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0: BTO here on the Eagle. You ain't seen nothing yet. Not least until Peapod takes off his shirt at the pool and you get to see his tertiary nipple. That thing is hairy and amazing.
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5: We're kicking off another 30-minute rock block from the Osmond Harley-Davidson of Jonesboro Studio. Caution, we may cause sudden urges to hit the open road. 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

0: 30 years, we've been proud to call Jonesboro home. 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
1: Dear Allie, my girlfriend is so hot, and I am not. 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

It's the boss here on the Eagle. Some glory days and 10 minutes until midnight, which means it's time for me to go home. It's been a Monday. Thank you very much. Goodbye.

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1: Hey.
0: Is a billion-dollar industry in North America.
1: Oh, that sounds cool.
0: Yeah, I doubt Hey will ever need a bailout.
1: It's funny that I'm actually really talking to Greg B. Harrell.
0: Okay, well, I'm glad that's funny, because my Hey material fell pretty flat. But I am glad you're getting a good chuckle out of chatting to me.

0: I can't tell you how often people describe me as laughable.
1: It's not laughable. No, no, I don't mean to say laughable. It's...
0: Oh, here we go. Everyone get ready to take this down.
1: Conservatively enjoyable.
0: Sorry, wasn't that a Bill O'Reilly book?

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0: 100.5, the Eagle rocks. This, well, this is why we have phone lines. And also they came with the place. So we were like, no, keep them because you don't want to rip them out and then you have to plaster over everything.
1: Hey, is this Greg?
0: Yes, yes, it is. Look, if you're ever not sure, just listen for the echo of your question reverberating throughout the hollowness of my personality.
1: Hey, what's up?
0: Very little. Although, you know what? I rarely check what's up these days because the last 8 times it's been ceiling. What's up?
1: Greg, this is Paul. Do you remember me calling you before?
0: Yeah, no, I remember. I recognize your voice. You and your friend were hanging out.
1: Yeah, we're just hanging out in the backyard in the nice weather out here. So, you know, we're drinking Bud Light.
0: Oh, goodness. Hank Hill has his alley and you have your backyard. So it's just a drinking day for you and a recycling drive for your bin?
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It's the Greg B. Harrell Show. We talk random weird music stuff on this show. Here's one for you. How many cassette tapes have been sold all time? You're not going to believe this number. Over 100 billion worldwide. Wow, that's a lot of rewinding.

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1: Do you guys ever kiss your lady friends, just friends, on the lips?
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2: 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Like, I'm friends with Alsman. If I just one day walked up and kissed her on the lips, she would kick me.
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1: I have male friends that do this.
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5: You know what?
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5: My God.
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Oh, wait. Oh, what? Was I supposed to read the last part or no?

0: 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You know, you can call this station with your cell phone, or you can just say 100.5, the Eagle rocks into a mirror 5 times. Then we can come over and eat all the good cereal.
1: But you know what? I want to give you a little bit of history, too.
0: Oh, here we go.
1: From my world, okay?
0: Yep, all right. I'm taking notes and doodling, but just a little bit.
1: Back in the day, my sister and I were in the original King Kong movie with Jessica Lange.
0: What? That's my favorite rom-com. So, what were you in that movie?
1: We were in this. We were the ones that were running from the monkey when he came over here.
0: Wow! No kidding. You got to run away from Kong. That is so cool. I'd settle for shooing Mothra. That's awesome,
1: isn't it? Oh yeah. You know what? We all have to have a little bit of awesomeness in us. You know, we just have to remember what our awesomeness is, right?
0: Oh, see, Jessica Lange should have said that to Kong.

0: 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I use it. It's awesome. I really believe in it. Check it out. And now on to the show. Why is it all these tourist spots have ruins? You're clearly making money. Fix your stuff.
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0: It's the Greg Beharrell Show. You know, if there's one thing that people are always saying to me, it's, Greg, what's something you really treasure? Oh, a sunset is one of the most awe-inspiring, soul-soothing, beautiful things that you can witness through your cell phone's camera. Another thing people are saying to me is, Greg Beharrell, you don't have enough news from Fresno on your radio show. And you're thinking, Greg, why would I care what's going on in Fresno? Well, Fresno is a magical place, as we're about to find out when we listen to another actual clip from the Fresno Television News.
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0: 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You know, you can call this station with your cell phone, or you can just say 100.5 The Eagle rocks as you throw a penny into a mall fountain. Yeah, we're the soundtrack to every mall fountain left of Delaware.
1: What's up, Greg?
0: You know, I don't even think X-rays would want to know that answer. So how are you?
1: Good. How about you?
0: I am what I do. Nothing. So where are you?
1: Just calling in, seeing what's up.
0: Well, everything. We actually broadcast from an anti-gravity chamber.
1: Oh, cool.
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0: Bob and Tom.
1: Yeah, I want to say right away, I admit it.
2: Welcome what? Back to the Bob and Tom Show. What do you admit, Tom?
1: I will clean it up in a second.
3: Clean what up?
1: I dropped a bowl of cereal in the men's room.
4: In the men's room?
3: In the men's room? You took your food into the bathroom, germaphobe?
4: You've got to be kidding me.
2: I've got to go look.
1: I shoved it all to the side.
2: Still cereal in the floor?
1: Yeah, go look.
4: It's also...
5: Take a picture.
4: It's also grosser foods to take into the bathroom.
3: Who takes food into the bathroom?
4: A bowl of cereal. Were you trying to urinate and eat the bowl of cereal?
1: I didn't get to, but I dropped.
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If you've hit 100.6, you've gone too far. You're going to have to circle back.

0: Phone calls and 100.5, the Eagle rocks. Go together like a shopping cart that's stuck to another shopping cart. So at that point, you're like, oh, forget it. I'll just use a handbasket. So you have a fear of folks in costume.
1: Yeah, I mean, there's some pretty strange costumes out there, but I don't know. It's like, you know how some people are afraid of Pennywise?
0: Oh, yeah.
1: You know, from that movie?
0: It. Yeah. I always wish they went the alien route with the sequel and called it It's. Which costume scares you?
1: And so for me, it's like Pikachu's. I don't know, giant Pikachu's. It's weird.
0: I'm Afraid of Pikachu is a TLC show waiting to happen. Lots of folks have those kinds of fears, though.
1: Yeah, do you have any kind of a strange, peculiar thing like that that wouldn't scare most people that scares you?
0: Yes, yeah, I do. I'm afraid to use the wrong version of there.
1: Greg, man, you're something else, bro, but we all love you. You know that?

0: 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So, you know, blame them. If you're wondering how my day is going, I just had to reread something I just read because I wasn't paying attention to what I was reading as I read it. Cool.
1: Celebrating America's 250th birthday.
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0: It's the Greg B. Harrell Show. You know, if you're like me, then you also believe the worst things you can do in a relationship: cheat, lie, pronounce it schedule when you're not British. But also, if you're like me, you're busy during the afternoon all week long. If that's the case, there's something very important you're missing: all the great TV that's on during the afternoon. Don't worry, I've got your back on this. 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
1: Unless you're a stoner, it's not something you'd see. 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

0: 100.5, the Eagle rocks. So this happened, and I'm just going to play it because, frankly, I'm still recovering from it. So how long have you been delivering food?
1: Oh, probably about 2 years, close to 2 years.
0: Have you ever had any weird deliveries?
1: Oh yeah. I got some stories.
0: Woof! Even Holden Caulfield would be like, nice foreshadowing. What is the weirdest story?
1: Probably this giant Pikachu answered the door for their order.
0: A giant Pikachu answered the door?
1: Kind of took me by surprise.
0: Yeah, no kidding. Got to catch them all off guard. Dressed as Pikachu. Wow. So did the restaurant ask if they wanted ketchup and they heard ketchup?
1: You know, I was just like, whoa, you know, like, but.
0: What did you say to the giant Pikachu?
1: I didn't say anything. I just handed him the stuff and he asked me if I had a ranch in there for the sweet potato fries. And I said yes. And it was all good.
0: Wow. Delivering to Pikachu. I mean, that is more rare than Charizard.

0: It's the Greg B. Harrell Show. We talk weird music stuff. This is weird. There's a new music industry term, faux-ganic advertising. What? Faux and organic. Faux-ganic. Now, to the best of my knowledge, this term was coined by music journalist Eamon Ford. Now, this happens when bands and artists do some form of cryptic advertising that seems quite small scale. Maybe it's a tiny newspaper ad or a cryptic wall mural. Then suddenly a journalist spots it, wink, wink, and posts about it on social media. Yeah, this is called faux-ganic advertising. Yeah, that is actually the name of it. Faux real. I apologize. That was dreadful.
1: All aboard!

0: Ladies and gentlemen, Bob and Tom.
1: Coconut grenades were a weapon used in World War II by the Japanese, in which a coconut was filled with items, most importantly a grenade, and then thrown at the enemy.
2: Do you have the famous PT-109 coconut? John F. Kennedy's
3: famous PT
2: boat during World War II.
1: Oh, yeah, I did hear about that.
2: And during the famous rescue scene, they carved a message on a coconut, and that coconut was on President Kennedy's desk when he was in the White House.
4: Well, if he'd only flipped it over, the other side says, don't go to Dallas in November.
5: He didn't read the other side.
4: He didn't read the other side.
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0: 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I'm dead.
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0: 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It's pretty cool. Check it out. Let me know what you think. Or just shout what you think, and I'll probably be close enough to hear it. I have a creative imagination. I even gave my imagination a name, Mr. Imagination.
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2: This is Trafalgar Square. The noise that you hear at the moment is the sound of the air raid siren. I'm standing here just on the steps of St. Martin's in the Field.
1: And Herbert Morrison's emotional report of the Hindenburg disaster.
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1: And President Franklin Roosevelt's fireside chats, where he comforted the nation during troubled times.
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0: 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Fun fact, every phone call is made with an ounce of love. Don't ask.
1: Yes, is this Greg B. Harrell?
0: Mostly.
1: Mostly?
0: Yeah, yeah. A couple of my pieces are aftermarket parts for an AMC Pacer.
1: Hey, it's me and my wife's anniversary. My name's Patrick. Her name's Carol.
0: Patrick and Carol. I don't know what's more adorable, your anniversary or that your couple name is Cat Trick.

0: 100.5, the Eagle rocks. We're going to the phones. So you like cars?
1: Yeah, I'm a car guy.
0: Okay, well, what is your favorite car?
1: Oh, man. Shelby's. I like Shelby's.
0: Ooh, Mustang.
1: Shelby's for sure.
0: And to think, they could have called it the Shelby Clydesdale if one of those would have clopped by.
1: Yeah.
0: Okay, equine humor is a no, noted. So okay, what is your favorite engine?
1: You can't beat that 426 Hemi, that old school 426 Hemi.
0: Oh, yeah, 426

0: Hemi engine.
1: Yeah, no way. You can't beat that.
0: Yeah, which makes sense when it takes 425 tries to get it right.
1: I mean...
0: Huh? 0 for 2?
1: No,
0: okay.
1: I mean, I'm a muscle car guy. We're into muscle. I mean, like, maybe you just don't get it, or you're in a, like, a different world or something, but...
0: Well, you know, I will say this. Muscle cars frustrate me.
1: Why?
0: Oh, because yeah, they'll always show up wearing car covers that are one size too small.
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0: 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We were talking last hour about this behavioral scientist named Patrick Fagan, who took it upon himself to study the effects of music on us. Patrick found listening to live music for just 20 minutes. So if you just pop into a show or a live gig at your local, that 20 minutes of listening to live music will increase your overall happiness for the day by 21%.
1: So if you're already at 100%, then after doing that, you'll be unbearable, I imagine.

0: Colorado funeral home operator has been sentenced to prison after a woman's corpse was discovered in the back of his hearse more than a year after her death.
1: So we'd like to know where you put a grandma. Uh-huh. Yes, we'd like to know.

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1: Hello, Governor.
0: What's this, Pip-Pip?
1: Can I speak to Miss Greg, please?
0: Yes, yes. This is 80s pop sensation Greg, please.
1: Mr. Greg.
0: Oh, Mr. Oh, that's what the MR dot stands for. I've been pronouncing it Mr. What are you up to?
1: Talking to you.
0: Okay, and when your luck changes?
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0: Celebrating America's 250th birthday, public libraries, fire departments, the post office, lightning rods that save lives, the Declaration of Independence, they all have one person in common, Benjamin Franklin, one of our nation's most important founders.
1: Ben Franklin, he was the world's most famous scientist in his day. He's not remembered here as that, he's remembered as a founding father.
0: As U.S. ambassador to France, he convinced their powerful monarchy to back a risky rebellion that helped the 13 colonies win the battle against Britain to create the United States. His experiments with a kite proved that lightning was electricity. He helped write the Declaration of Independence and was a leading voice at the Constitutional Convention.
2: People are meeting him and they're going, it's like talking to a 20-year-old. His mind is so open.
0: He was a master of science, politics, diplomacy, and culture. And America would look very different if it weren't for the man born in poverty who rose to become one of the most influential figures of the 18th century. Patriotism rocks. Happy 250, America, from 100.5, the Eagle Rock.
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0: 100.5, the Eagle rocks. You know, I try to answer every phone call, but I only have two hands. Well, maybe two and a half. You don't want to know.
1: Hey.
0: Is a billion-dollar industry in North America.
1: Oh, that sounds cool. That sounds cool.
0: Yeah, I doubt Hey will ever need a bailout.
1: It's funny that I'm actually really talking to Greg B. Harrell.
0: Okay, well, I'm glad that's funny, because my Hey material fell pretty flat. But I am glad you're getting a good chuckle out of chatting to me. I can't tell you how often people describe me as laughable.
1: It's not laughable. No, I don't mean to say laughable. It's...
0: Oh, here we go. Everyone get ready to take this down.
1: Conservatively enjoyable.
0: Sorry, wasn't that a Bill O'Reilly book?
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0: What's up, Greg?
1: You know, I don't even think X-rays would want to know that answer. So how are you?
0: Good. How about you?
1: I am what I do. Nothing. So where are you?
0: Just calling in, seeing what's up.
1: Well, everything. We actually broadcast from an anti-gravity chamber.
0: Oh, cool.

100.5, The Eagle rocks. When someone phones, that's two people who are no longer lonely. You know, I actually submitted that card to Hallmark, but I haven't heard back. It's the Greg B. Harrell Show. We talk weird music stuff. This is weird. There's a new music industry term, foganic advertising. What? Faux and organic. Foganic. Now, to the best of my knowledge, this term was coined by music journalist Eamon Ford. Now, this happens when bands and artists do some form of

cryptic advertising that seems quite small scale. Maybe it's a tiny newspaper ad or a cryptic wall mural. Then suddenly a journalist spots it, wink, wink, and posts about it on social media. Yeah, this is called Foganic advertising. Yeah, that is actually the name of it. Faux real. I apologize. That was dreadful.

0: Ladies and gentlemen, Bob and Tom.
1: South Dakota. I say the best Dakota.
2: Oh, really?
3: What does Bryson the Doubter say about it?
1: Until I hear from North Dakota. Well, you know, the best Dakota, they should combine them and make it just Dakota.
3: Yeah, you doubt that boundary. You always have.
1: I don't.
4: You doubt all boundaries, don't you?
1: I don't know. It's just one big, beautiful country.
3: Yeah, this is a surprising stance from you, right?
2: That's right.
3: One big, beautiful country. You know, it's refreshing to hear you say that.

So we heard that Crane is rocking all night with 100.5 The Eagle Rocks. Hey, thanks, Crane. Love you. Oh my gosh. Can you just forget that we said that? Because we love spending time with you, and we're excited to see where it goes. Oh, dear.

0: Hello, Governor.
1: What's this, Pip-Pip?
0: Can I speak to Miss Greg, please?
1: Yes, yes. This is 80s pop sensation Greg, please.
0: Mr. Greg.
1: Oh, Mr. Oh, that's what the MR dot stands for. I've been pronouncing it Mr. What are you up to?
0: Talking to you.
1: Okay, and when your luck changes?

0: It's the Greg B. Harrell Show. Things that are not fair. Sadness. Heartbreak. When you go to put mustard on your food, but instead that watery mustard ooze comes out. I like to close every show by writing a little something in my diary. So here we go. Dear Diary, Greg B. Harrell here. When I was your age, I had to take an Uber to school. Surge pricing, both ways. Thanks for listening, everybody.
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1: It's the Bob and Tom Show.
2: All right. You ready for this?
3: We are ready.
2: Okay. Hey, Peter.
4: Hey, Bob. What are you doing out here?
2: Same thing you're doing.
4: Got

0: sweatshirt.
1: Yeah, I learned my lesson.
0: And a light jean jacket.
2: No, very, very nice.
0: No crabs in sight.
1: Yeah.
0: There's Pat Godwin.
2: Yeah, you better explain that.
0: Yeah, we will. Hang on. There's Pat in his lovely shoulder sling.
3: Feels good.
0: It's gorgeous. There's Josh Arnold.
4: Hello.
0: Ace Cosby.
5: Hello.
0: I am Chick. Hello. Tom.
6: Yeah, yesterday, Christy had an interesting sweatshirt.
2: Had a big giant crab on it.
1: A nice sweater.
2: So when you said no crabs visible, I didn't want people to think that she was...
1: I don't have crabs.
2: So infested with crabs,
0: and you
2: saw them crawling over her neck.
0: Never had crabs.
1: Never had crabs.
0: And you know how she got around.
2: Yeah.
0: Oh, wow.
3: Really beat the odds, huh?
0: Am I wrong? Come on. Yeah.
3: Dodged a bullet there, Chris.
0: Yeah, I mean, limousines and
1: rock stars.
0: Come on.
2: I mean, you got the possibility of head lice, body lice.
1: No.
2: And there's all kinds of stuff out there.
1: I was selective.
2: No,
0: hey, Tom, she was selective.
3: She only slept with a deloused.
1: Yeah.
3: Yes.
1: Yeah.
2: But I would think that the Venn diagram of bass players and those with body lice would be, this is probably like a pretty big common area, wouldn't you say?
6: Do you remember, and I don't know what show it was, but it was a skit, as they say on the shows, a skit. And there was a girl meeting a man for the first time, and they were going to go out on a date. And she said, could I have your credit card, please? And he gave her a credit card, and she went over to her computer and ran a background check on her. But this was like in the 80s. So it was like, what the hell is she doing? But that's
1: typical now.
6: Real. Yeah, now.
1: We have a dating thing coming up, actually. Funny you bring that up.
6: Everybody in this room has been Googled the hell out of.
1: Oh,
6: I can tell you that.
2: Yeah, well, good luck with it. We do have a dating thing that...
6: You know what? I think you could be elected president with the slogan, good luck with it.
2: Yeah. Does that sound a bit dismissive?
1: Yes.
6: That's right. Well, good luck with
2: it. Good.
0: Yeah. Tom!
2: Hey, the World Cup. Yeah, good luck with it.
1: Are you tired? You look tired.
2: I am a little tired.
3: Good luck with it.
0: Wait till we get to the World Cup. He's going to lose his mind.
6: Lots of ties.
2: I can start with something positive.
0: Okay.
2: Pat Godwin, the man with one arm. He has two arms, but one of them is in a sling following some pretty serious shoulder surgery, but he can't play the guitar. So what's the plan for today, Pat? You got a cappella?
3: I have like three or four things that I can sing with backing tracks.
2: Oh, no, nice.
0: Through the magic of recording?
2: Okay, we'll look forward to that. But got this nice letter here. I just watched Pat's Dry Bar comedy special. Now, this is a company called Dry Bar. They do these great family-friendly specials. And Pat filmed his 1987. And, it was last year. Okay. This says, absolutely brilliant, writes Dave from Findlay, Ohio.
0: Wow.
2: The songs, the interaction with the audience was great. Had me laughing start to finish. So that's great. If you want to watch this, there's a 9-minute sort of a preview on YouTube. And if you want to watch the whole thing, go to the Dry Bar app and use the promo code, all caps, Pat Godwin. You get a free month subscription. You can check it out.
3: Thank you, Tom.
2: So nice to have a very positive letter to start things off.
3: Approach with compliments.
2: Okay, but we'll see if we can get Pat to sing something for us today. Now, do you want to give me a little sports preview, something exciting going on?
0: Well, of course, the World Cup, and Iran played at SoFi in Inglewood, California last night. A 2-2 tie with New Zealand, and surprisingly, Coach Amir Hallanaway didn't say who ordered the Iranians to leave earlier than planned. Someone evidently went down to the locker room and said, you guys cannot stay in California. They had assumed they were going to stay in California for the night. They sent the Iranian team back to Mexico right after the game. They were not going to stay on American soil. And according to reports, we've reached a deal with Iran to end.
2: Maybe this will be part of it.
0: Maybe it will be.
2: We'll put up the Straits of Hormuz and, okay, your guys can stay for the night.
1: Yeah.
0: Yeah, Southern California, though. I mean, I don't know.
2: Have some fun.
0: Right.
2: Yeah, hit the streets of L.A.
0: Go to the beach. They don't have that hot weather like that.
2: Yeah, there's a large population of of folks from Iran living in Los Angeles.
0: Yeah.
2: And they were outside, some protesting, some... It's complicated.
1: Mm-hmm.
2: Probably more interesting than an actual soccer game. But that's just me. Also
0: in the World Cup, we had something got loose last night. I'm not sure where this is. One of the venues in the United States, it's a giant
6: They have a giant World Cup soccer ball outside all the venues. And one evidently got loose last night.
0: Oh, my.
6: There it is, rolling into traffic. There it goes.
3: Oh, oh man.
2: That thing is, what, like 20 feet high?
0: It's supposed to be in El Salvador.
6: It's probably 10 feet high. It's
0: just a stormy night.
6: It's a little taller
3: Indiana
6: than
3: Jones.
6: It's a little taller than the cars it's rolling
2: it's
6: over.
2: It's blowing down the street.
6: Yeah.
0: It's awesome.
6: Look at that.
2: That is really
1: cool. If you
2: catch
1: it, you get to keep it.
6: That is the best thing that has happened in connection with the World Cup in my book.
2: Can you imagine if you're driving down the street and all of a sudden a gigantic ball comes at your car?
6: Yeah.
1: Well, at least it wouldn't hurt you.
2: Well, you'd blind you for a second.
6: Don't they have something like Demolition Derby soccer?
1: What?
6: They have like cars on each side and they put a ball in the middle, a bigger ball, and the cars go at it to try to knock it into a goal.
2: If they don't, they should.
6: I'm sure I didn't dream this.
1: Whoa.
6: Okay, I might have dreamed it, but.
2: That sounds very cool.
6: Somebody will help me.
1: They still do demolition derbies and figure eights.
0: I hope so. Seeing one of those as a kid was just...
1: Wasn't it so fun?
0: Although I don't know, the demolitions weren't as crazy as I wanted them to be.
2: Yes.
1: Do you want to blow up and
0: stuff? I mean, I wanted flipping cars. Thought I was eight.
6: They always chickened out and backed into each other because they ran in the front. They would disable their engine.
0: Yeah, right.
6: What the hell?
2: Oh, I had to MC one. It was great. The figure eight thing?
6: Yeah. You MC'd a demolition
2: derby? I did. Right. Almost took out several people in the stands when they were doing a thing with the buses, and one of them, about half of it went into the audience.
1: Really?
2: Oh, yeah. Fortunately, there was no one in that particular section.
1: Oh, my.
2: You don't want to be in the front row.
1: No.
6: No, not just, for just a demolition derby. No.
2: And we'll get to your letters in a matter of moments. You can reach us, Bob and Tom, at bobandtom.com. We always love hearing from you, no matter what the topic. We'll take it on. Coming up, comedian Kelly Collette will be our in-studio guest. Look forward to seeing Kelly once again. How would you describe Ms. Collette?
0: Funny.
6: Very funny lady. Mm-hmm. Blonde?
2: Yeah. Yes.
6: Mm-hmm.
0: Yeah. Perky?
1: Pretty?
6: There, Christy said pretty. I think we can say that.
2: Yeah, certainly. But now, is she attached? I can't remember.
1: Yeah, she had a boyfriend, remember?
6: Should we be talking about this?
2: Okay, no.
1: You know what I remember about her the most? She's a very sweetheart. She saves senior dogs from shelters.
2: Aww.
1: That's so nice. That's what I want to do.
6: Pat, maybe she'd save
3: senior people?
6: Senior people.
1: Maybe.
3: I need a good home. After the surgery, I do.
6: Will you take me home,
1: Kelly? Take care
2: someone
1: of
2: that
1: you?
2: Can bathe you, give you a sponge bath.
1: Feed you every night.
2: Did you take a bath yesterday?
3: Shower, yeah. This morning.
2: So I don't understand.
6: I'd like to get some video on that. I mean, just from the waist up.
2: Do you tape a big bag over your arm?
3: Not at this point. The arthroscopic wounds have healed. So you
2: can get it wet?
3: Yeah.
2: Okay.
6: You just got to take the sling off, but then getting it back on is kind of a process.
3: Yeah, that's a bitch by yourself.
6: It's a bitch. Yeah.
2: Do you have to have someone help you?
3: I have my son. He can bring one of these things around and Velcro it to my waist.
2: Okay. All right. You're doing everything with your left hand? Getting good at that?
3: Yeah, that's getting a little sore now, too. I got to be careful. I'll have that one done next week.
0: Yeah, you start overcompensating, and the next thing you know, that's hurt.
1: Yeah.
2: And then you're just doing it with your mouth. Get a chair with one of those straws in it.
3: Foot.
1: Boy, I did not go there.
2: we'll be right back with your letters from the O'Reilly Auto Parts Studios. 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
4: ABC News, I'm Sherry Preston. President Trump at the G7 summit in the French Alps still saying the memorandum of understanding with Iran will be released soon. ABC's Karen Travers, who's traveling with the president, says the Strait of Hormuz will reopen. However,
5: this doesn't actually get into the really complicated issues that have to be negotiated. So that will come in a 60-day window because this agreement now opens up this 60-day time frame to negotiate the end of the war, and also have discussions over Iran's nuclear program.
4: Iran's top diplomat says the deal would also require Israel to withdraw from Lebanon. Israel says it's staying put for now. 8 people killed in the crash of a B-52 bomber at Edwards Air Force Base in California. Those on board, a mix of service members and civilians. Boeing says 2 of its employees were among those killed. Fed Chair Kevin Warsh presides over his first policy meeting today and holds a news conference at its conclusion tomorrow. This is ABC News.

0: still in the Midwest. Soybeans for July delivery dropped 0.2%, 11.18 3/4. Wheat for July delivery dropped 0.3%, 5.85 1/4 a bushel. Chicago Board of Trade grains paired early gains following cool and wet forecast as we looked at the weekend forecast. Cool and wet weather favoring corn and soy crops could cause disease issues in wheat, according to Ag Resource in a note. The rain is projected to persist into this week, potentially resulting in corn and soy showing improved conditions in today's crop progress report from the USDA. Traders set aside the Thursday WASD report, instead turning their focus to the back and forth between the U.S. and Iran, moving toward a deal that could reopen the Strait of Hormuz. Although Iran said it hadn't reached a final conclusion about the agreement, that was buttoned up yesterday when President Trump suggested there was a deal, and the Pakistanis said that both sides had agreed to the memorandum. I'm Jeff Nally.
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3: 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At the news desk, it's Christy Lee.
4: Hello.
3: There's Pat Godwin.
5: Hey, chick.
3: He's at the music desk. There's Josh Arnold.
6: Hi.
3: Hi. There's Ace Cosby.
7: Hello.
3: Hello. I'm Chick. Hello, Tom. We have emails from our listeners.
8: Well, let's get to it. What do you got over there?
3: Good morning, Bob and Tom Show. Hello, hello, hello. Thank you for making my drive to work tolerable. This is from Gene in Plover, Wisconsin.
5: We had Plover yesterday.
3: Yeah. No kidding. Jill says, just letting you know that Plover, Wisconsin, I don't know how you missed this, has a huge potato masher on display in a field. It's located near Stevens Point. Do yourself a favor and plan a trip.
5: All right.
3: And I believe we have a picture of the giant potato masher.
5: Well, I've got to see that in person.
3: That is really something.
8: It is a, yep, that's a
3: giant.
8: By the way, it also looks like it could be a cell phone tower.
5: Yeah, it looks like it can conduct some sort of electricity or power.
3: If they turned it upside down or with the mashing part on the ground, it could be a bike rack, don't you think?
5: Yes. And by the way, those still, I mean, that's when they invented that.
3: Yep.
5: They did it.
3: The guy said,
4: they still work.
3: I've changed the world.
5: Right.
3: Yep. It doesn't get any better. Remember that? What did they do before the potato masher? Like a fork or something?
5: Maybe.
3: Man.
8: Better than the ice cream scooper.
5: That's so much
8: better than a spoon.
3: That's true.
5: It absolutely is.
8: Yeah. And by the way, I think that is one of the most underrated gigs for a teen. That is a tough job.
3: Ice cream scoop?
8: It's not just the scooping. It's the interpersonal.
3: What do they call them? Soda jerks?
8: No.
5: Back in the day, yeah.
8: Yeah, but now, you know what I'm talking about?
5: Yeah.
8: The lady in front of you, could I try the cookies and cream? And they got the little spoons.
5: It requires a ton of patience.
8: Yeah.
5: And the ability to be kind of sticky all day.
8: Yeah.
3: Yeah.
5: Which I don't have that ability.
3: Yeah.
5: No. I would constantly be washing. Yeah.
8: Really? And then every once in a while, you see them. I got some ice cream the other day. And I don't know if it just came from Antarctica. This kid was trying to get it loose. That's a tough job. And
4: big, strong right arm.
3: Yeah, upper body strength.
4: Yeah.
5: Tom, do you prefer your ice cream scoops like at home with the trigger or minus the trigger?
8: The trigger's for amateurs.
5: The trigger doesn't always trigger. It doesn't always work.
4: I don't have a trigger.
5: Yeah. Either do I.
4: Yeah. Yeah.
8: I have a trigger for anger.
4: Yeah, we know.
8: It's a hair trigger.
5: I'll be honest. I don't have...
3: I'll go with Christy on that. You're telling us like we had no idea.
5: I don't have an ice cream scoop.
9: You don't need one. Microwave 15 seconds, right, Chick?
3: You know what? I do that.
8: Well, you don't have an ice cream.
5: But getting it from the container to the... Oh, wait. Or do you just take the core, like the little thing?
9: I just use a spoon after 15 seconds in the microwave.
5: But you put the microwave whole container in the Ben & Jerry's thing?
9: I do, yeah.
4: Oh, okay, really?
8: Yeah. Then you eat the whole thing.
3: Absolutely.
4: Oh, my gosh,
9: tiny,
4: what's
9: little
4: wrong
9: quarts.
8: Right. I see.
4: Pampered Chef makes a really great ice cream scoop, and you shake it up, and it heats up.
3: I'm sorry,
4: up.
3: Who's this?
4: Pampered Chef.
3: Pampered Chef,
4: it heats up, so you don't have to...
8: What do you mean it heats up?
5: Oh, that's nice.
4: It kind of like heats the scoop up, so it's easier to get the ice cream out.
5: It's almost like one of those road flares. You kind of...
8: Is it radioactive? What's inside?
4: I don't know. Just shake it up, and it
8: that can't be good.
3: It'll burn you.
4: Oh, God.
3: Be careful.
4: It doesn't get that hot.
8: But anyway, my point is, I think that's one of those jobs that you'll often it'll be a teenage kid.
4: Sure.
8: That's a tough job.
3: Yeah.
8: Underrated. So,
5: but I bet fun, man.
8: You know, if you're out there scooping,
4: you get free ice cream.
8: But again, we had this new story about the place in Los Angeles, the barbershop, that now they're also doing psychology. Mm-hmm. The haircut people often have to be psychologists. They have to deal with all
4: and
8: kinds
4: of ticket brokers.
8: Yeah. And well, in the case of certain barbers, they're also bookies. But
4: that's
8: I mean.
4: Right.
8: Well,

0: You need something to get you over the hump. You know, a little something. Yeah, that's right.
1: Do you talk while getting your hair cut, chick?
0: I don't care for it.
1: Same.
0: But my saying, the girl who cuts my hair, she's been doing it for 7 years, so we kind of know each other.
1: Yeah.
0: I talk to her, but
2: well,
0: sure.
2: My hair guy and I are great friends.
0: Of course you are.
2: That's where you get all the gossip. That's where you get the tea.
1: My least favorite thing.
3: So I'm anyway, kidding. Now who's this again? Well, Janet, she said.
2: Okay. No.
0: Dear Bob and Tom Show,
1: Just
0: thought you would like to see my new sweet little girl, Rebel, in her brand new hat.
2: Aw.
0: There's Rebel. She's a year and a half old Aussie doodle.
2: Aw.
1: Look at that hat.
0: That is a hell of a hat.
4: So it's kind of a
2: visor.
4: Yeah. Which is even funnier.
1: It's almost a band visor.
2: Yeah.
1: Like kind of like the back half is sort of bandana-ish. And
2: my dog would never sit still for that.
0: No kidding?
2: No.
4: No, I'm with you. That would be off immediately.
1: Yeah. Well, you got to show her a picture of Rebel and she'll go, I need one of those.
0: My Aussie has it. She doesn't like fireworks. Man, she hates fireworks. Ooh. So I got her a wrap that she puts around her head. And she looks like a seal, but I mean...
1: Oh, nice.
4: Does that work?
2: Does it work?
4: I talked to the vet, and I got the THC-infused
2: gummy
4: dog
2: beans.
4: Biscuits.
2: Yeah. Yeah.
0: She has medication.
1: Boy, I would think THC would just make the fireworks...
2: Better.
0: Really, really cool.
4: Yeah, she looks up and she goes, woof. Yeah. That's the equivalent of,
2: Sounded like somebody was shooting off a machine gun outside our house yesterday. 11:30 at night. I don't know if some kid got a hold of one of those strips of M80s. You know how they, and you take them and they just go, but it was scary. My dogs went crazy.
4: Yeah, the things I have, they have a dog weight chart in the back. If your dog weighs 50 pounds, or you give them so many of these, supposedly it's an kind of to help them with the fireworks. Check with a professional on this one. Talk to your vet, see what they say. Dear Bob and Tom Show, thanks for recommending the movie Song Sung Blue. It's currently on Netflix. Hugh Jackman is fantastic. It's a great story. Thank you, Dolores in South Carolina. Mr. Jackman, stop by our show.
0: Dolores?
4: To go to talk about this.
0: Dolores? What does that rhyme with, Josh? Dolores.
1: Dolores.
5: Lavoris.
1: Yeah.
0: Lavoris.
1: Yeah.
5: What else?
1: Brontosaurus.
4: Well, the famous dinosaur, the Clitoris.
0: Uh-huh.
1: Oh, yeah.
4: Very rare.
5: Think about that.
0: Hey, you're hard to find.
4: Bone free. Let's see now.
1: Bone free.
4: Oh, here we go. Pat, Lisa, I am having rotator cuff surgery tomorrow.
5: Wow. Should we tell her, chick?
0: No, it's fine.
5: You'll be great.
0: She says,
4: she's had it before. She says, it sucks, but worth it. So
5: she's had one already?
4: Yeah, must be the other arm. I don't know. Now, what do you got over there?
0: Dear Bob and Tom Show, the movie chick was referring to... in the 80s, it's called Better Off Dead.
1: I love Better Off Dead. What were you saying about it?
0: John Cusack goes on a date and the girl runs his credit.
1: Okay.
0: The first thing. So I have not seen that. I don't particularly care for Mr. Cusack.
4: Speaking of things we've seen, and I just heard about this the other day. I just watched the Earth, Wind, and Fire documentary on HBO Max.
0: I've heard that's great.
4: Yeah. I have heard it's great also.
0: Questlove did it, I think.
4: Yeah, exactly. Questlove made it. And, I've got to check that out. There's a bunch. They're getting some really good documentaries out there.
5: The Sly Stone that Questlove did is great.
4: Right.
0: Wonderful. Yeah.
4: So, some things to do in stormy weather.
2: Mm-hmm.
4: Watch some quality documentaries out there.
0: Dear Bob and Tom Show, this is from Radio Professionals. Hello, Radio Professionals, and professionals is in quotes.
1: Yes.
4: I would appreciate that.
0: There's a county fair in Iowa that has a demolition derby using farm combine tractors.
1: Nice.
0: It is beyond wonderful. That's David in Cedar Falls, Iowa.
2: That would be fun.
0: Holy heck. Well, I don't know how they would do that.
4: The contemporary combines are quite something.
2: Yeah.
0: Well, yeah, and they're computer guided.
1: Yeah, they're almost driverless.
0: GPS guided and, sort of.
4: But I was talking to a friend of mine who is involved in the farming industry.
2: Really?
4: And he was saying that sometimes some of these contemporary, incredibly expensive combines, something will go wrong. And it's not like you can take a wrench and fix them yourself.
1: It's like cars.
4: Yeah, well, yeah, it's gotten really complicated, and getting anybody out there to fix it can be rough.
2: Mm.
4: He said in one case they had to wait a month. They had this combine sitting in a field. Whoops. So if you get one, get the guarantee. Dear Bob and Tom Show. I recently was provided this from my fiance. We were getting the fixin' for tacos. Oh, I see. We were

0: getting the fixings ready for tacos, and she said, "Do you have any quesadilla skins?" I will forever refer to tortillas as quesadilla skins. Drew in Boise. Speaking of Boise, news coming out of Boise this morning.
1: Yeah?
0: Big news.
1: Hint at all?
0: World record.
1: Okay. Is that right?
2: David Rush?
0: Hey, that's right.
1: Hear the world record, he said it's not juggling, but he says it's harder than juggling.
2: Really?
1: It's more difficult.
0: It's one of those things that looks like anybody could do it, and it took him months and months and months of practice.
2: What is this guy? How does he make a living?
0: My God. Remember,
2: isn't he a teacher?
0: He's some kind of consultant, I think.
2: Okay.
0: Here's another positive thing about Pat's Dry Bar Comedy Special. That's good to see. Pat, what song can you actually do now without a guitar?
3: Well, I have backing tracks for about maybe 10 things, like Stuck in a Car I Can Do, Yoga Pants, Greek Physique. Oh, my gosh, the list is just growing as we speak.
1: Unbelievable.
0: Okay, well.
1: This man's an entertainer.
3: Content, creations, songs, dances.
2: I'd like to see you dance.
0: Jeff
3: right
0: Oskey.
3: Yeah. I'm a horrible dancer.
0: Jeff Oskey came up with a hot dog recipe, you may recall.
2: 30 seconds, easy beasy.
0: Once again, it's you want to go over the recipe?
2: Yeah, you just take a hot dog straight from the package, put it in a bun, put it in a paper towel, throw it in the microwave, 30 seconds, done.
0: It's amazing.
2: Yeah.
0: I would have thought you had to...
2: You act like you've never microwaved a hot dog in your life.
1: I just wish I had that excitement for the mundane.
2: Right?
1: But to you, it's not mundane. It's the first time you're hearing about it.
4: And yet he's still a miserable man.
1: Yes.
4: That's the baffling part.
1: Yes. Just miserable.
0: Now, Troy in Lawler, Iowa, said, if you want to kick it up a notch, add a slice of American cheese to the bun, put the hot dog on top of the cheese inside the bun, microwave, same procedure. P.S. This may be one of the fattest things I've ever done, and I don't care. Thank you, Troy.
2: It's not that fat.
1: I don't have cheese on hot dogs.
2: Oh.
1: I did it the other
2: day.
1: I put the paper towel inside the bun, and then the hot dog.
4: I messed up.
1: You'll get there.
0: You think Edison? You think Edison got it right the first time?
1: Of course not. He used all sorts of tungsten before he got to tungsten. Right? Yeah. Am I right? Is it tungsten?
0: Yeah. Oh man! Dear Bob and Tom show. My daughter, 2 years old, refers to flies as flying raisins.
4: So does my cat.
0: We get the raisin swatter off the top of the refrigerator when needed.
1: Does your cat eat flies in front of you?
4: Heartily.
2: I had a dog that did that.
4: And before she eats them, too, she likes to hold them in her mouth a little bit. That sensation must be pleasing.
1: No kidding.
4: So I'm like, just eat it already. You're really grossing me out.
2: Yeah, but it's kind of handy, isn't it?
4: I love it.
2: Yeah.
0: Yes. Do you have a fly swatter handy?
2: Yes, on top of the refrigerator.
0: What is on top of it? Is that standard?
2: Is that where everybody's is?
4: Oh, you know, it was when growing up, but mine is now in my garage.
2: Oh, no, mine's on top of the refrigerator. Nope.
4: And I'm making a mistake because I open up my garage door, a bunch of flies fly in.
2: Yeah.
4: Every time I get the fly swatter.
0: Let's see now. I wonder how we could remedy that.
4: Right.
1: Oh, yeah.
2: Mine has a little cover on it so it doesn't, you don't put the guts on your top of your refrigerator.
4: Yeah.
2: Yeah.
0: A fly swatter cover.
2: Yeah.
0: Is it knitted?
2: No,
1: it's from Pampered Chef.
0: Sweet Home.
2: Yes.
4: It's a good idea.
1: It's from Pampered Chef.
2: It is from Pampered Chef.
0: Does it match the knit toilet seat cover you have?
4: No, you're right, Christy.
2: And it has a little thing at the bottom of it.
4: Are we a little surprised Tom doesn't have one?
1: Yeah. Absolutely.
2: And got a little pincher?
1: I don't know what I'm saying. I know. I know what Sur La Table is, so I'm not going to.
4: What is Sur La Table?
1: It's a
2: high-end kitchen
1: snooty store. Kitchen implant.
4: Excellent.
1: Yeah. They're very nice.
4: It's a brand?
0: Now, is your

0: Yeah, but there aren't any flies in December.
1: Well, now I can't.
2: Well, you can hold on to it.
0: You got to play the waiting game.
1: Oh, boy. You ungrateful prick.
2: You target. You practice for 3 months, and then when the flies go.
3: So are you shooting salt all over your house?
2: I honestly don't have one.
3: Oh. So is it like a shotgun? I mean, is it, or do you have to really have a
1: great... handgun, idiot. It wouldn't be a shotgun.
3: No, but I mean, does it put a spray of salt out? Or do you have to really, is it like precise?
1: Well, you got to be...
4: You got to hit the fly next with one grain of salt. Next time I make a
2: Cabela's or Bass Pro run, I'll pick one up and I'll bring it here. We can see.
1: All right. Shoot each other. It'll be
3: great. This sounds like I'd let flies in just to do this.
2: Yeah. The electrified ones, my friends and I used to see who could take it on the nose.
1: Because
2: they're powerful.
4: Are they?
2: Yeah.
1: Ouch.
4: Huh.
3: Well, because flies are so disgusting.
2: They are. Yeah, they're pretty gross.
3: I mean, because you know where they've been.
4: Sure.
2: Everywhere, yeah.
3: And they've been in your house. They're in the cat litter box.
2: And they throw up constantly. And they do. Somebody told me that every time they land, they're puking.
4: What?
3: They're trying to look nice for the picture.
2: It's how they digest.
1: Yeah.
2: Or something, yeah.
1: They don't have a choice.
2: Right.
3: Bulimic fly.
4: Did you hear that?
2: Yeah. America's Next Top Fly.
4: Yeah.
3: Oh, well. We have a tribute. A tribute to flies. This is one of the classics from Haywood Banks.
5: I'm looking at the world through flies' eyes, looking at the world through flies' eyes, looking at the world through flies' eyes, and you can just buzz off. Well, I think I'll buzz in the front door. I think I'll buzz around the back door screen. I think I'll buzz around your face, and then I'll land on the ceiling.

0: That's soul fly.
1: Well, I think I'll land on some horse manure. I think I'll land on the poop du jour.
0: Poop of the day, Chip.
1: I think I'll land on a squash possum. And then I'll land on your potato salad. Just washing up. Because I'm looking at the world through flies' eyes. Looking at the world through flies' eyes. Looking at the world through flies' eyes.

0: That's who you can just buzz off.
1: Thank you.
2: Thank you very much, Haywood Banks.
3: I have some bad news for the Pampered Chef folks. They have discontinued the cult favorite super swatter, is what they call it. It has an integrated dustpan and hidden tweezers. I've had this thing for probably 20 years.
4: That's why your chicken salad tastes so weird. You got flies in it.
5: Oh, these are weird raisins.
3: Awesome.
2: Okay, I'm looking at the bug assault.
3: Bug assault?
2: The fly swatter shooter, and you load it with salt, and it's sort of splays out like a shotgun, whatever the word would be. And there's a nice...
5: Scatter shot?
2: It scatters, yeah. There's a nice video, and...
6: they go right down.
3: But then you have to clean up the salt everywhere.
6: Well, it's for outdoors.
2: This thing, they've got a guy in a chef suit having... He looks kind of like Haywood having a blast, just pulverizing flies all over the food. This does look like a fun afternoon. I don't think you could hurt anybody with it, but it sure looks like fun. It's the bug assault is the one to look for out there, and I had no idea.
3: Me either.
2: This looks like a very, very fun thing to do. Coming up, we have your letters. We have sporting news. We have an interesting story about a pilot that apparently was unlicensed. But it appears to me he did a pretty good job. And then this is a really odd thing from the world of science. A new study would suggest that certain types of laxatives actually improve your memory. So
5: laxatives?
2: Yeah. Huh. A very common laxative has something very helpful beside the laxative properties of... So we'll find out about that. Something new in the world of dating.
6: Maybe it's magnesium related. Those are both good for brain and gut.
2: Oh, really? Okay, good. And then we have...
5: Maybe it's magnesium related. It's good for your brain.
3: I need
2: we have an OnlyFans study about what areas are spending the most cash on OnlyFans.
6: Joe Geographic?

0: Yeah. Yeah. Kind of surprising. And a certain.
1: I know it's an area. It looks like it pinpointed down to Josh's house. Is that what you're going to do?
0: No,
2: is that what we have to look for?
0: God. No, I hadn't thought of that at all.
2: Has the address right here.
0: Didn't you say you're no longer, you don't look at OnlyFans, is that correct?
2: I mean, I didn't much earlier on, but now for sure, no. Yeah.
0: Okay.
2: Now, it's a young man's game, Josh.
3: That's exactly right.
0: You know, there's some stats I'd like to see, but first, Christy Lee.
4: The age of people that want or go on to OnlyFans?
0: Yeah. I'd like to see that breakdown.
2: None of the girls are creating. They're not on there anymore. It's all dudes like me who have six girls in their
4: stable.
2: Yeah. Hey, yeah. My name's Melissa. Yeah, sure. I'll send you. Yeah, you can do stuff to my feet.
1: No kidding.
2: Oh yeah.
1: Wow.
0: Oh well. Christy.
4: I'll tell you what the world is watching.
0: What's that?
4: That's right. FIFA World Cup, and Hyundai has its eyes on the next generation of stars. In fact, they're already turning heads, some of these kids, at the age of 14, because Next doesn't wait for an invitation, and neither does Hyundai. Hyundai has always moved the future within reach. They did it when they made advanced safety standard on every vehicle and engineered EVs with ultra-fast charging capability, and they're still doing it every day. Because the future isn't some far-off concept, it's already here. Next starts now. Hyundai, an official partner of FIFA.
0: Thanks very much, Christy Lee. Can you name anybody famous who is named after a state?
2: Dakota. Cal Ripken. Tennessee Ernie Ford.
0: There you go. That's almost valid.
4: Does Dakota Fanning count?
0: Dakota Fanning
2: that
0: would count.
2: Way more. Well, yeah. Cal Ripken has to count.
0: No.
2: California?
0: No. Okay. I didn't say after an abbreviation of a state.
5: That is an abbreviation.
0: It's a whole different thing. Josh, I would have gone with Tennessee Williams.
2: Because that's actually his name.
0: Is that really? I was wondering if that was, or if it was like Tennessee Ernie Ford. Because we have a woman in the news involving naming her kids after states.
2: All right.
0: And it's kind of a soap opera story.
4: Aww.
0: Coming up, comedian Kelly Collette. When we come back, Pat Godwin, we're going to try to see if he can sing in spite of the shoulder.
2: And
0: don't forget about his dry bar special. I'll tell you how you can watch that. It's getting rave reviews. I'll tell you how you can watch Patty G in concert when we return to the O'Reilly Auto Parts studios. 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
1: 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Hey, welcome back to the Bob and Tom Show. We are in the O'Reilly Auto Parts studios. Christy Lee at the news desk.
2: Hi.
1: There's Pat Godwin.
3: Hey, Chick.
1: Still on the mend with that shoulder. There's Ace Cosby.
4: Howdy.
1: There's Josh Arnold.
5: Hi there.
1: I'm Ace Cosby. Aren't you?
2: That's interesting.
1: There's Tom Griswold.
3: Looking good, Ace.
1: Hello, Tom.
6: Now you got me thinking. I'm trying to remember the song Good Thing.
4: Not the Fine Young Cannibals.
6: No, not that one.
1: Good Thing, Where Have You Gone? Or is that
4: after that's Cannibal? That's Fine Young, yeah. Oh,
6: okay. Good. I can't. It's too early.
2: Where have you gone?
3: There's the voice.
1: Yeah, that guy's kind of weird, right?
3: Mm-hmm. Yeah.
1: He's got a kind of a... But no tooth in his mouth goes the same way.
4: Right.
1: Yeah, right,
2: Is he English?
4: I think so.
1: Might be.
6: I was walking the dogs yesterday and
1: middle of the night or during a normal time?
6: Yeah, during the day.
2: Okay.
6: For a long walk. And when you have earbuds in and kind of like a hat on and people don't know you have earbuds.
1: They have a new AirPod that and I'm not, this isn't a commercial, but it's noise canceling. And it means business. Let me tell you what, you can't hear nothing.
6: My issue is that you need to be able to hear cars coming and stuff, obviously. But
1: not with these.
6: people don't know that you have earbuds in.
1: Sure.
6: So there should be some kind of a thing you could put on your hat that would alert them.
2: Oh, Jesus.
4: Oh, like press?
1: You know what?
4: It would say earbuds?
6: I can't hear you. If you start talking to me, I need to turn
1: everybody,
6: this off.
1: Everybody, follow my lead. Yes, Tom, that's a great idea. I'm thinking of a flexible rod with a pennant on the top.
6: Right.
1: Earbuds.
6: So they know.
2: Yeah.
1: So they know. Yes, that's a great idea. I say you start doing that immediately.
6: Yeah, because I'll be walking the dogs, and one of my neighbors will pull up, put their window down, and they look at me and start talking, and I'm trying to figure out how to turn off my radio so I can hear them.
1: Why?
6: No,
1: the life you lead.
6: You know what else has this problem?
1: No.
6: Well, that's one of our listeners.
2: Do I say this and get in trouble, but don't your earbuds, don't they play music and become a hearing aid like my brother-in-law's? He just clicks a button and
6: I got to turn something off. No, I can't hear because I'm listening to something else.
2: I know, but you just click a button and it goes to the...
6: Well, let someone have to show me where the button is. I have no idea.
4: Well, the earbuds I have, you remove one and the music stops.
1: It's done.
3: Yeah, exactly.
2: Yeah.
1: But, that's what most people do.
2: That's how it works.
4: And then if you just put it back in and it goes
1: starts. That's not what Tom's going to do. Tom's going to get the flexible rod pennant on the top of his hat.
2: And he hooks it to the back of his belt.
6: So people know when they walk up, I'm...
1: Airbud engaged.
6: I'm not available. I'm not available for chit-chat.
1: That's a great idea.
3: And they see the earbuds in.
4: I like a sign that just says not available for chit-chat.
3: I need that at the gym.
1: How long you live there? It's been a couple of years yet? Do you think they're used to you over there yet?
6: I think so.
1: Oh, okay.
6: For some of the kids, I'm the crazy guy. I was always walking two white dogs.
4: Were you listening to music?
6: No. Let's see. What was I listening to? No, I was listening to a podcast.
1: It was amazing. Frank Zappa. Just an amazing retrospective of his life. It was hosted by Moon.
3: Never touched a drug, you know?
1: Never touched a drug.
3: Any liquor?
6: Okay. I'm distracted because I'm trying to think of the song.
1: Dear Bob and Tom Show.
4: So, Tom, yours goes... Good.
3: Then you kind of just fall apart at the end.
6: What is that song? It's a big hit.
3: Sounds like a church hymn.
1: You know,

0: you know, God knows what it is. That's our problem.
1: I'm just going to go ahead and Google good, good, good, good, good thing.
2: I'm looking up good thing, and I just keep getting fine young cannibals.
1: Yeah, so I'm gonna do it.
3: Here we go. This predates
2: good
3: the fun.
2: Good Things by Dan and Shay.
3: No.
0: Oh, that's a good song, Dan and Shay.
2: Aloe Black.
3: No, no.
2: Forrest Frank.
4: I don't think so.
2: Happy by Pharrell Williams.
3: No.
0: Happy.
3: Sorry. We'll move on. I'll just find out what it was. Do you have any ideas, Ace?
1: Is it new? Old?
3: No, it's old. It's old. It's
1: old,
3: like
1: old. New. Oh, yeah. Well, yeah, Ace, new.
3: Please.
0: New for Tom would be early 1971, I think would be.
3: No, I listen to a lot of new stuff.
0: I don't believe you.
1: Yeah, he's got the kids.
2: The Descendants?
3: Lizzie McAlpine.
1: Descendants
3: great
1: are,
3: stuff.
0: Are I don't like that
1: current.
0: Stuff.
2: Oh.
3: Well, I'll dig it up.
2: Paul Revere and the Raiders have a good thing.
3: That's it.
1: Oh.
3: Huh?
1: Yeah. That makes sense.
3: Underrated band.
0: Good thing, Paul Revere and the Raiders. Let's listen and see if it goes.
2: Good.
1: And he's a big hit.
0: Thing.
3: Good thing, good, I believe is the one of the lyrics.
2: Didn't he play like the front of a car or something?
3: Yeah, it was Paul Revere's organ was the front of an Edsel.
2: All about the music, right?
3: All about the music. Now, when we had...
2: Mark Lindsay?
3: No, we had, who was his name? We had Dick Clark in here.
2: Yeah.
3: And he was good friends with Paul Revere. And Paul Revere was a very...
1: The original Paul Revere? Or the...
3: Yeah.
0: He was very old.
3: Well.
1: What did they call him? Like America's young man or something? Because he was never
0: oldest
1: aged.
0: Oldest teenager.
1: Oh, thank you. Yes.
3: But yeah, Paul Revere was, according to... what's his face?
1: Dick Clark.
3: Dick Clark was a great businessman. And Dick Clark was obviously a pretty good businessman, too. But
2: and Mark Lindsay was hot.
3: Yeah, but it was Mark Lindsay. Paul
0: yeah, but that's not Paul Revere.
3: Did we find good thing good so I can at least be justified in my bringing it up?
1: They're looking for it in the back.
0: Okay. Paul Revere was a little chubby guy in the band, right?
3: No.
2: Blonde. He was right out front.
3: I had a cool ponytail, and they all dressed like...
1: I thought Mark Lindsay had the ponytail.
2: No, Lindsay had a ponytail.
3: They dressed like Revolutionary
0: That's Mark
3: War guys.
0: Lindsay.
3: Paul Revere was in the organ. Mark Lindsay was the front guy.
2: Did he have a ponytail?
0: It couldn't
2: Paul
0: have
2: Revere?
0: Been his real name. Paul Revere couldn't. That was not the guy's real name.
1: I'd be shocked.
0: I'd be real. I'd be real surprised.
3: Well,
1: haven't even met a Revere.
0: No,
1: never.
0: Yeah.
1: What happened to the Reveres?
0: What happened to that? And yet we continue
1: whole
0: to
1: family
0: make,
1: lost.
0: Make silver, and we're you know.
3: Well, Revere wears.
2: Oh my God!
3: Famous.
2: Paul Revere's real name, according to AI, Paul Revere Dick. Revere was his middle name.
0: Paul Dick.
3: Well, Paul Dick and the Raiders. I don't think that wouldn't really.
0: His middle
1: Paul
0: name
1: Dick
0: was Revere.
2: That's what it says.
3: Although Revere Dick would be a good gay porno guy.
2: Unless
1: Revere Dick.
2: I found
1: sure
2: it somewhere else.
3: More than Revere, I swallow it.
0: He told me he was tired. He said he was tired. This is what you get on a tired
3: Have you
0: morning.
3: Found the song yet, for God's sake? Yes.
1: Please.
2: God.
0: I don't have it over
1: well,
0: here.
1: Well, look, that couldn't have been a quick find.
2: Yeah, no joke.
0: It was a huge hit.
1: You had to open up some old boxes.
2: That's his real name.
3: Here we go.
5: Seems this world got you down. You're feeling bad, bad, be so friend.
3: Remember this chick?
5: Open your eyes, girl.
3: Admittedly, it's possibly the worst vocal.
0: No.
3: Gail.
1: Hey, somebody listened to Mick Jagger and went, I want to do that.
3: That's exactly what
0: I can do.
3: You nailed it.
0: Girl.
3: But here comes the good thing here, right?

0: stop it.
1: I did not hear good.
2: No, that's coming up. That's the hook.
1: That was the hook.
2: No,
1: you just played the hook.
2: Did you give me the right part, Jason?
3: Did you give me
2: this? Better have good thing good, or you might be looking for a gig. here we go.
3: He's doing that.
2: This is the... I'd forgotten what a terrible vocal this is. God. Is it coming up here?
1: Let it...

0: Oh, it's
1: nine
0: right,
1: more minutes.
0: It comes in right there with a good thing. Good.
1: No, it doesn't.
2: No, it does not. You play not it and like it won't.
3: Came out.
1: Idiots. You think we are?
2: You can.
3: Good Thing came out in 1966.
1: There's no part in that song that goes good thing.
0: He says good.
1: Just
0: thing.
1: Just admit
0: good.
1: It.
0: No, that Jason gave me the wrong part.
1: Let me ask you a question. Do you

0: think this is still working on us?
1: is that what you think? You're this telling us stuff Louis and we're going to go, oh, yes, that's exactly what
2: Louis
1: happened.
2: Louis was not a debacle. On the live album, he says, plays a lot of bass. I proved it. I had
3: in six months. You proved it.
2: Yeah, Eddie had. I had to purchase the vinyl.
1: You proved it, and it cost $9 million. But you proved it.
2: I had to go buy an antique vinyl record because it wasn't even streaming. When we come back, it'll be good thing good.
1: And World Cup soccer action just for you, Tom.
2: Oh boy.
1: And we're going to figure out, we need to figure out which one we're going to use.
2: They play like 10 games and nobody scored.
1: This is going to be a long siege, so we need to figure out what World Cup theme we're going to play. Don't give me no hand-me-down world.
2: Pretty good. Okay, I got good thing good right here, I think. Hang on.
3: They did
2: it over there. Here we go.

0: Good.
1: You owe me $100.
2: No, that went good. Good. The melody went up. You went all the way down on it.
3: I was quoting the lyrics.
0: You know what?
1: I am going to give that to Tom, but I humbly
0: apologize. Yeah,
3: but I'd forgotten how crappy that song was.
1: I was surprised for a huge hit.
4: It wasn't a huge hit.
0: I thought the hook was okay.
1: It's okay.
0: But him doing the Mick Jagger.
3: Yeah, you nailed it.
1: That's unfortunate.
0: Is that Mark Lindsay or is it?
4: No, that I think, I don't
1: Paul
4: know.
1: Paul Revere, that Paul Dick?
3: No, Paul Revere did not. He did not.
4: That was Mark Lindsay.
1: There's Mark Lindsay.
3: That was one of those bands that was Paul Revere and the Raiders. Then it was Paul Revere and the Raiders featuring Mark Lindsay.
4: Yeah.
3: Then Mark Lindsay did that Indian song. And
0: the Indian Reservation.
3: Yeah.
4: I like that song. Okay. I know.
0: Silver Bird.
3: Didn't you have a
4: saw Mark
3: sexual
4: Lindsay.
3: Congress with Mark Lindsay?
4: No. But I saw him in concert.
0: That's what I heard.
4: One of those Happy Together tours or
0: everybody
4: whatever.
0: Thinks that. Everybody thinks you banged Mark Lindsay.
4: I didn't bang Mark Lindsay.
3: Did you meet him?
0: It's a matter of fact.
3: Sexual Congress is... much more elegant.
4: I've never met Mark
3: Lindsay. And since the Congress usually is screwing us, but seriously, we're coming right back.
0: Mark Russell, greatest hit.
3: To the O'Reilly Auto Parts Studios. 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
7: ABC News, I'm Sherry Preston. No real details yet on the exact deal between the U.S. and Iran to reopen the Strait of Hormuz. President Trump speaking this morning at the G7 summit in France.
8: I didn't want to attack them last week, but we had no choice. And we did it twice, actually. We were doing it a third time, and we were able to not have to do that. But we have a deal that's a fair deal, that's a good deal.
7: One major question now, Israel's operation in Lebanon. Iran's top diplomat says the deal ending the war with the U.S. also means Israel has to pull out of Lebanon. But so far, Israel's prime minister says his troops are staying. Ukrainian President Volodymyr Zelensky at the G7 pressing for more help in the war against Russia. Ukraine also officially starting talks to join the European Union. That process could take several years. Cause of the crash of a B-52 bomber in Southern California under investigation. All 8 people on board were killed. The plane went down right after takeoff. This is ABC News.
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0: 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She's 3.
1: Ooh, I like sparkly.
0: This is Jeritza. She's 5.
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0: And this is Delta. 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
3: Hi.
2: There's Pat Godwin.
4: Hello.
2: There's Josh Arnold.
5: Yes.
2: There's Ace Cosby.
6: Hello.
2: I'm Chick McGee. I got it right that time. Hello, Tom.
7: Hello, Chick McGee.
3: What was the Paul Revere and the Raiders hit? What was their big hit?
2: Kicks.
3: There was another one, right?
8: Those just keep getting harder to find.
3: Yeah, they do.
2: Yeah.
7: They had a bunch of, and they were on those afternoon rock and roll shows, and they were obviously not plugged in. They'd show them the guitar player would be standing on a diving board.
8: Oh, sure, yeah.
7: By the swimming pool with, women doing the, whatever is it, the boogaloo or something. But they were great.
2: Kicks, Just Like Me, Let Me, Him or Me, Good Thing.
7: Oh, see, Good Thing's on there?
2: Yeah, that's on the hit
3: Kicks
2: list.
3: Just
7: huge kick. Hit. Here it is.
2: We don't have to hear it again. Okay.
9: Good,
7: Beach Boys thing. Very
9: good
7: Beach Boys.
9: Thing.
2: So they just sat around and listened to everybody else. And
8: they
2: tried
8: were derivative,
2: to do,
8: yeah.
7: Yeah,
8: through,
7: yeah, that was absolutely a little Brian Wilson Beach Boys thing. But,
3: yeah.
7: Now, anyway, yeah, but you're right, though, Christy. Paul Revere had his organ looked like a the front of an Edsel.
3: Mm-hmm. Okay. I remember him on American Bandstand. That's what I remember.
2: Okay, now I'm Hungry for a
3: Girl. That was a good song.
2: It's that Paul Revere and the Raiders' biggest commercial hit, says here, was Indian Reservation.
3: Oh.
2: Credited simply to the Raiders.
8: Is that
2: released in 71, number one on Billboard?
3: I loved that song.
2: 6 million copies.
7: Really?
3: Yeah, so I know.
8: Is that Cherokee people?
7: Yeah, that's a good song.
8: Yeah.
3: Cherokee tribe.
7: We have an important birthday in the world of the native peoples of North America coming up today.
3: Oh, we do.
8: All right.
7: Yes.
8: Oh.
2: Really?
7: Would you like a little taste of today in history?
8: We could Why not?
7: Special edition.
2: I'd like to see somebody try and stop you.
7: Yeah, this is kind of interesting. On this date, in 1829, the great Apache leader Geronimo was born.
3: Ah.
7: We honor him today by doing a cannonball in the hotel pool.
3: Or jumping out of airplanes.
7: Yeah.
2: He jumped out of stuff a lot, right?
7: What was the movie where Geronimo jumps out of a plane and Yek goes, me?
2: I think it's a Top Shots.
8: Top Shots.
2: Top Shots. Yeah.
8: Part
2: two,
8: I believe.
7: It's... important day. Geronimo, great great leader.
3: Mm-hmm.
7: I believe he's buried in Beef Creek Cemetery or something. I'll have to double
3: Beef
7: check.
3: Beef Creek
7: something
3: Cemetery.
7: Something like that. Yeah, that's just, I don't
2: have Okay, Beef Creek Cemetery done. Sounds like a great stew maker.
3: Yeah.
8: Have you tried Beef Creek's stew?
7: It does sound good. Yeah, I'll have to double check on that. Beef. That's I need to do a little more.
3: You ever make a steak in your house and your whole house smells like steak
7: all the
3: for
7: time.
3: The whole day?
7: Sure.
3: I did that last night. My air purifier went from 1 to 999. It was so bad.
8: Whoa.
7: Yes, it is. Yeah. I was right. It is the most famous burial of Geronimo. Is it Beef Creek Cemetery?
3: Where is Beef Creek Cemetery?
7: In Lawton, Oklahoma.
3: Okay.
2: Are you saying beef like cattle or are you saying beet?
7: Beef. Like, beef with like cattle. Like,
2: gotcha.
7: Like roast beef, yeah.
2: Hmm. Okay.
7: The great Geronimo, a happy birthday.
8: It's just flowing au jus.
2: Yes.
7: I don't think he was of the Jewish faith, but
2: I've never done that.
8: Not what I
2: am. I've ordered au jus, but I've never done
8: it's good.
3: You've never French dip?
4: French dip in
2: and
4: there?
2: I don't know why.
3: I
2: put French fries
3: French
2: in.
3: Dip.
2: I'll have a French fry.
7: I just find it awkward. People

0: I think
1: want
0: it's,
1: one. You know,
2: a Jewish person might be having lunch with you when you order au jus.
3: Yeah, I think that might be.
2: Once again, he's
4: a little Reuben.
2: a little tired today. Yeah, a little tired is what he is.
1: Can't understand that.
5: His friend Scott will text him. Yeah,
2: It's okay. You know Scott.
3: Yeah. Happy birthday, Phil Mickelson. Lefty. Uh-oh.
2: He just got banned somewhere.
1: Yeah, San Diego in his golf club.
3: Didn't they...
2: something about a lady.
1: Yeah. Inappropriate.
3: Didn't Live Golf just get dead?
2: I think if it hasn't, it will be getting dead soon. But he had inappropriate advances.
1: Yeah, contact with a female employee at the golf the club.
2: He was asked not to return. He was kicked out of his home club.
1: Yeah.
5: Come on, Phil.
2: Lefty. Come on.
3: Yeah. There's 18 holes out there. Leave that one alone.
2: Once again, he's very tired.
3: Happy birthday, Tupac Shakur.
2: Ah.
3: Doesn't Tupac sound like a some kind of a lobbying group? Taxpayers United for Public Arts and Culture.
2: You mean like
3: Tupac Association?
2: The super PACs and all that stuff?
3: Yeah. While I'm at it, the first roller coaster in America opened on this date in... What year do you think the first roller coaster, Coney Island, was the place?
2: 1903.
5: Yeah, I was going to say that.
2: Huh.
5: First decade of 1900.
3: Yep. 1884.
1: Oh.
2: Yeah, we were way off.
3: I'll bet that was scarier than hell.
5: Man.
3: So, you know, people would obviously do a lot of train travel, but to see a train.
2: I wonder how many people.
4: What's the oldest working roller coaster?
2: Wait a minute, hold it. What's he trying to say?
3: I'm saying it'd be terrifying.
2: Just let him talk.
5: Well, that train's got hills.
3: Yeah.
1: There's no roof.
3: I assume the technology was based on mining.
5: I would think so.
2: What do you think they did to test the roller coaster in 1894?
5: Lost lives.
3: Yeah.
2: Yeah.
4: Yeah. We lost one.
2: Yeah, put a couple pumpkins in the seat and strap them in.
3: There were homeless dudes hanging out near Coney Island.
5: There were Irish around.
4: So true.
2: No.
3: I was trying to think of where the first minority. You are the nice job.
2: Josh.
3: Way to soften that.
2: Tom said there were homeless dudes around.
3: Sure. He'll try anything. Give him a couple of drinks and...
2: remember when they got the homeless dude to pull the rickshaw on Seinfeld? Yeah, shows you really want this job.
3: Oh, here we go. Should we finish history later? It looks like we're running out of time.
1: Yeah.
3: There's a couple good ones. In fact, there's one that you'll love, Josh, involving the cinema. We'll get to that later as we continue. What else is happening in sports? You want to give me a little preview again?
2: As one of our listeners has written in an email, it says, Dear Bob and Tom Show, good morning, Tom.
3: Yes.
2: 4 soccer games, the World Cup. 4 ties. .. Thoughts?
3: Again.
2: That's for you. There is an interesting story. I haven't gotten to it yet, but Dear Bob and Tom Show, don't sleep on the Netherlands. Do a search on the Netherlands. Thousands of fans followed the team to Dallas, and they even shipped over a double-decker bus painted in Netherlands colors, orange.
5: That's fun.
2: And they filled the streets getting to the game all dressed in orange. And this is from Rico van der Heyden.
3: That's cool.
2: He's got to be
3: Netherlandish. No, I appreciate that others enjoy it. I just don't.
2: No, you don't.
3: No, I know.
2: You've said people are acting like they're enjoying it. You're the brave one to step up and say, I hate it.
3: Those are real fans. I think there are a lot of folks in America that are bandwagon jumpers thinking this is really exciting. And if they've sat through the 4 games yesterday and watched no scoring, maybe they'll join me in my disdain.
2: And I believe we've settled on this until I hear different.
1: Okay. Everybody wants to rule
3: the world. Yeah, that's a good
1: one. I like this one.
3: That's a great song.
1: Yeah. God, I love that song.
2: That's a great song.
1: Yeah. You don't like Tears for Fears?
2: What the hell is wrong with
5: that? I love Tears for Fears. I don't like that they
4: the cup there
5: used it for his little soccer report.
2: Let me tell you something, mister. This is as delicate as gossamer over here.
4: We are the world.
3: If you keep this up, we're going to tell people that your real name is Josh Arnold Dick.
2: No!
3: Just like Paul Revere Dick.
2: Paul Revere Dick.
1: Yeah, that's his name.
3: Tim Allen.
2: Wow.
3: Dick.
1: That's Tim Allen?
3: Tim Allen's his birth name. Dick. Absolutely.
2: You think Tim Dick is Paul Revere Dick's son?
1: Is his middle name Alan, like Paul Revere's middle
3: name? I believe so.
1: Okay.
3: I'll have to double check that. No worries. And Tim is a good friend of the show, and Tim is, of course...
1: about to make a lot of money.
3: voicing Buzz Lightyear again. And
1: coming out this weekend.
3: Getting great reviews already.
6: 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This time, unbelievable.

0: you know, Toy Story. Dog Toy Story gets lost in the street.
1: Toy Story brings joy to a lot of people, much like your death will.
2: Oh man!
3: Well, that seems a little really harsh.
2: It was very harsh.
4: He goes from 0 to 90, doesn't he?
5: You sure does.
3: You make fun of one song.
5: He mashed it down, didn't he?
1: I'm not pussyfooting around. You go,
5: plus it's kind of
1: you go bad mouth in Toy Story. You're on my list, Mister.
5: Wow.
1: Okay.
2: Even.
5: I don't know if I can stand that.
1: Wow. Yeah. You know, we had some really good shows a couple weeks ago.
5: Yeah.
1: Maybe we should just replay
5: those. They should. Yeah.
1: I've got to get home. I taped those 4 soccer games to watch no one score for 6 hours. That'll be good.
4: They scored. They just didn't win.
5: Yeah.
1: But you said they were all tied at 0-0?
5: Four ties. 1-0-0. They're 1-1-2-2.
1: Okay. Once again, I can put in soccer terms my interest in soccer in this tournament.
5: Wait a minute. What am I doing? I'm not sure I'm talking to you. Go ahead.
1: The answer is nil. No. Okay. Sorry. Now, if your answer is nil when it comes to what the hell am I going to do about my economic situation, here's something that might help you. American Financing specializes in helping folks that own their own homes. Grabbing some of that equity. 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Because the price of the average house in America has gone up substantially. If you just Google that, you'll find out. 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
7: ABC News, I'm Sherry Preston. No real details yet on the exact deal between the U.S. and Iran to reopen the Strait of Hormuz. President Trump speaking this morning at the G7 summit in France.
8: I didn't want to attack them last week, but we had no choice. And we did it twice, actually. We were doing it a third time, and we were able to not have to do that. But we have a deal that's a fair deal, that's a good deal.
7: One major question now, Israel's operation in Lebanon. Iran's top diplomat says the deal ending the war with the U.S. also means Israel has to pull out of Lebanon. But so far, Israel's prime minister says his troops are staying. Ukrainian President Volodymyr Zelensky at the G7 pressing for more help in the war against Russia. Ukraine also officially starting talks to join the European Union. That process could take several years. Cause of the crash of a B-52 bomber in Southern California under investigation. All 8 people on board were killed. The plane went down right after takeoff. This is ABC News.
9: I'm Jeff Nally on the Cromwell Ag Radio Network. Wheat for July delivery yesterday up 0.9% at $5.90 a bushel at the Board of Trade. Risk premium leaving futures on weekend news of a deal between the U.S. and Iran before short covering brought futures back up at the end of the day yesterday. Corn July delivery up 0.7% at $4.15.5. Soybeans for July up 0.5%. At 11:18¾. Now we're lower in the overnight session. Grain traders reorganizing their priorities this after the weekend news of a deal between the U.S. and Iran to reopen the Strait of Hormuz. Concerns have returned back towards the more typical set of factors, mainly weather conditions in growing areas. Wheat charts dipping their toe into new lows on the move yesterday morning, but came roaring back as the market seemed unwilling to let the spec

0: shorts in the market win on their position. The risk premium seen in Chicago Board of Trade grain futures collapsed following news of the deal between the two sides. That's why focus is shifting to more traditional matters that typically moves in futures at this time of year, according to Joe Davis with Futures International, continuing what's been seen in CFTC commitment of trader reports. Funds have sharply reduced their long positions. I'm Jeff Nally.
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2: 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Like Edward R. Murrow, reporting from London during a World War II blitz.
3: This is Trafalgar Square. The noise that you hear at the moment is the sound of the air raid siren. I'm standing here just on the steps of St. Martin's in the Field.
2: And Herbert Morrison's emotional report of the Hindenburg disaster.
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14: Sasquatchatorian?
13: Mm. Centennial.
14: Okay, good. Get on that, Jason. Tomorrow, the...
13: I'm still waiting for it to be the big deal. You're going to say it. You're
14: the poop's going to hit the fan. On the weather. Well, you can hit the jackpot. See what I did there? You can hit the jackpot coming up in about 40 minutes, possibly winning yourself $2,500 from Q95. So hang out here. We're going to have a good time. Tell you how to get Patty G's special in just a couple seconds.
13: Welcome back to the Bob and Tom Show in the O'Reilly Auto Parts Studios at the news desk. Christy Lee.
15: Yep, right here.
13: There's Pat Godwin.
16: Hello, Chick.
13: Hello, Pat. There's Josh Arnold.
16: Are you guys enjoying the year of the semi-quincentennial?
15: Oh, is that what it is?
13: Oh.
15: Is that
13: it?
16: Yeah, that's it. What do you mean?
13: Semi?
14: Is it semi?
16: Yeah, semi-quincentennial.
13: It's not quincentennial?
16: No, but we're due.
17: It could be.
14: Got Hef's house.
13: There's Ace Cosby.
15: Hello. Not anymore.
13: How long is Hef?
15: He's been gone a while.
16: And the semi-quim is a Jimmy Lee Curtis.
13: When did he die? Oh, a semi-quim. I'm Chick. Hello, Tom. And it might be time for...
15: 2017. Baby,
16: it's a wild cup. It should be, it's a wild cup.
14: Why? No, that doesn't make sense.
16: What if...
14: It's not a wild cup.
16: You're right. It is the world's
14: really stupid.
13: No, here's the one.
16: I really effed up.
13: Here's the one that really doesn't make sense.

0: one doesn't make sense to me, and I don't know why we have it here.
1: World Cup turning.
0: Yeah. That was really. Oh, here you go.
2: That works.
3: That was a great song.
1: Well, I agree.
3: Problematic. 10 years after. Oh. Yeah, admittedly, there are some lyrical issues, but
0: there we go. Remember how big that song was?
4: The number one song of that year, remember?
0: My God, it was everywhere.
4: I remember that countdown like it was yesterday.
3: Yeah, I remember climbing down the ladder to turn it off.
1: We actually sang that in Sunday school.
0: And Chuck Negron?
4: Yeah?
0: Hiring a kite, singing that.
4: May he rest in peace.
0: He liked the Dragon Tom.
3: Is that the heroin?
0: The H, oh yeah.
3: The H?
0: Oh,
3: okay,
0: yes.
3: Very nice.
0: You know, British say H. H. H instead of H.
3: Fascinating.
0: Okay.
3: Uh-oh. Now, we have...
0: As delicate as gossamer over here, people.
3: Okay, so are we going to have a World Cup update?
0: Yes, we are. The coach of Iran's World Cup team says it was ordered to leave the United States. Don't come back! Okay, I added that last part. And to return to its training base in Mexico just a few hours after opening the game against New Zealand, where it ended in a 2-2 draw. They said the Iranians were ordered to leave earlier than planned. The team had expected to spend the night in California. A little dancing, a little nightlife.
4: Yeah.
0: The Iranians' World Cup cycle has been in upheaval, of course, since the U.S. and Israel began a war.
3: But didn't...
0: February 28th. I thought we wrapped it up
3: this
0: yesterday.
3: This morning they're saying that they're going to have an agreement signed. Maybe that'll...
4: Friday.
3: It seems like we're just bad hosts.
0: It's...
1: No. This could have also been done semi for their safety.
4: Safety is what I was thinking, too, because there were a lot of protesters. And,
0: yeah, but couldn't we prank them in the hotel, you know, and short sheet them and stuff? And,
1: Yeah, I mean, I'm more for that.
0: Yeah.
1: 1,000 paper cuts, you know what I mean?
0: That's right. Turn the refrigerator off. It's, let the
1: who
0: ice.
1: Who knows what, but until ink is on paper, I don't think any, I mean, I think anything.
0: Yeah. All right. What's gonna happen. Tiny Cape Verde that you were making fun of yesterday.
4: Mm-hmm.
0: Were you?
3: No.
0: I think you were.
3: I just asked. I asked what where it was. Never heard of it.
1: No, you said it was like an S-hole or something.
0: Yeah.
3: I didn't. I said, is it a restaurant? That's where I go. There's a nice
0: Verde is a fine restaurant. Yeah, that's right. I don't know if it's nationwide.
1: Not at all. Very local.
3: Maybe they have one in, Cape Cod. I don't know.
0: They stunned the World Cup world in their debut. Heavily favored Spain, one of the two top favorites, Spain and Argentina. Scoreless, nothing draw yesterday.
3: That had to be exciting.
0: And their goaltender for Cape Verde, his name is Vozinha.
4: Oh, I like that.
3: Well, that sounds like a drug they'd be advertising in the evening.
0: Yeah. Yes. He's 40 years old. He denied Spain a goal, and he has caught the internet by storm. That's Vozinha.
3: Vozinha.
0: What song is that? Oh, Venus. Oh, Venus.
3: Yeah.
0: Oh, Venus.
3: It's no good thing. For those of you that are just joining us, you want to hear a little bit of
4: Miss a thing.
3: All of you are in the Raiders.

0: and not fine young cannibals.
1: I don't want to live in a world where we choose to play that good thing over the fine young cannibals.
0: Thank you.
2: On that magic carpet ride last night.
3: Last night.
4: More Paul Revere and the Raiders, ladies and gentlemen.
2: Hey, you hey.
1: 1965. This is a good song.
3: What happens?
4: Yeah. I think Leon Russell wrote a couple of their hits.
3: No.
4: Yeah.
3: Really?
4: I think so. Still a

0: and
1: kicks. And
2: all the beats. This was their big hit.
0: Yeah.
2: Wasn't he from Is he from Idaho?
0: Mark Lindsay?
2: No. Paul Revere.
0: Paul Revere wasn't the main guy. Mark Lindsay was the lead singer.
2: Name of the band?
0: He was the
1: Yeah, well, just because.

0: There's his names on it.
1: Yeah, but Paul Revere.
2: So it's like a Jay Giles Band thing?
3: Exactly. Yes.
2: Where Jay Giles was the guitar guy.
1: And did nothing.
2: Not Peter Wolf.
1: Right. They could have replaced
3: him. It's like
1: him
3: this with show. Your name's on it, but you're the least needed.
2: I think so. Yeah. That's correct.
1: Yeah. You're back.
2: We want to change it to the Josh Arnold Dick
3: No, we
2: show.
3: Don't.
4: Just a damn minute. There are a couple people in mine around here.
2: Well, wasn't it determined by Christy Lee that Paul Revere's actual name at birth was
0: Paul
2: Revere Dick,
0: born in Harvard, Nebraska.
1: Oh, well. You know, they call Harvard, Nebraska the Harvard of the Midwest.
0: He was known as being the idea man behind the band.
3: That's right.
0: Yes.
3: I'm the idea guy. Yeah.
0: Yes.
2: And once again, when Dick Clark was in here, I don't know how he got talking about this, probably one of my dumb ideas, and he was telling me that Paul Revere was one of the great businessmen in the history of rock and roll.
0: Well, even though he was born in Nebraska, he was really raised on a farm outside of Boise, Idaho.
2: There we go.
0: That's where the band came together.
2: Okay.
3: Now it's Sammy Hagar, right? The best businessman? Who's the best businessman?
0: He's a good one.
3: Right? He's got to be up there.
0: Yeah.
3: Used to be Jimmy Buffett.
1: Ian Anderson is.
3: Oh, with the salmon, yeah.
1: And,
2: but though that's
1: gone. Alice Cooper is as well.
3: Oh, really?
1: Yeah, they're very
2: Yeah,
1: savvy.
2: The salmon thing that Ian Anderson did from Jethro Tull, that's been over for a long time.
3: Oh, I didn't know that.
2: That didn't work.
1: Once again, the goalkeeper for Cape Verde, Vozina.
3: Yeah.
2: So is that our World Cup hunk? Is that it?
1: Yes. Ivory Coast beat Ecuador 1-0.
0: Oh, I saw that one.
1: Sweden over Tunisia. We named the dog Indiana.
3: The World Cup should just be countries who have an army of at least more than 40 dudes.
1: Yeah, the Ivory Coast.
0: I had money
1: on the Ivory Coast. Sweden, 5-1 over Tunisia. Spain and, as we said, Verde, 0-0. Belgium and Egypt, 1-1.
3: Look at Tom.
1: Saudi and Uruguay.
3: It's in the will to live.
1: Or as Homer Simpson would say, Saudi and you are gay. 1 goal apiece. And Iran and New Zealand, 2 games. 2 goals apiece.
2: They are predicting a baby boom. Remember that story we had about a baby boom with all the World Cup viewing? And like I said many times, at least somebody's scoring. Wow, this game's got to be boring.
3: Now, if you like soccer, they're not.
2: I don't understand. Why is the clock going backwards? I don't get that.
3: Well, but you don't need to get it. You don't like it.
2: That's true.
0: And they add minutes, too. Did you know that?
1: Yeah, there's extra time.
0: Yeah, they always add.
1: Nobody knows how much extra time, just the rest.
3: Until the end,
0: until the end.
1: It's a secret.
0: Yep.
3: But you don't care about it, so just shut up about it.
2: No, I've stated I don't care about it, and you guys keep talking about it.
3: When you keep stating you don't care about something.
2: I enjoy hating things, Josh. Why do you think I hired Chick?
1: Boy, ain't that the truth.
2: People don't appreciate how important it is to dislike things in this world.
0: Oh, my God.
5: Come on now, let me hear you. We are the world.
3: Come. That's funny.
2: Okay, now that's funny. That's the first time that song's been any good.
3: Oh, am I?

0: jingle. Yeah.
1: Now that we've sacrificed 20 minutes of our time, we're going to go back to living in Beverly Hills, banging hookers and doing coke.
2: Thank you. Good luck with that food thing.
1: Yeah. Sorry, those folks are starving. We really don't give a crap. I hate that song. I can't.
2: Is that Pat Boone? I think that
1: Who
2: might be.
1: Cares?
2: Pat Boone.
1: It's an awful song.
3: Well,
2: this story is.
1: Oh, sure, the sentiment's.
0: It's no Teach the World to Sing.
2: This especially for Josh Arnold.
3: Yes.
2: PCA of the Cubs. That's Pete Crow Armstrong. You're right, Tom. Went into the Chicago Cubs record book next to Hall of Fame slugger.
1: Hall of Flame.
4: That's a different.
3: Yeah, well, Richard Simmons is inducted this year.
2: That's right.
4: Oh, we lost for Richard.
2: He hit for the cycle, got a single, and went to first base.
1: Did he get a Harley or a Rice?
2: Took a leadoff, and he got thrown, picked off first base.
3: After
2: he
3: made the,
2: just for you, Josh.
1: No wonder. Okay.
2: Transfer quarterback Brendan Sorsby will not play for Texas Tech this fall. He's instead planning to enter the NFL supplemental draft on June 22nd. It ends an unprecedented legal fight over the college eligibility of a player who had acknowledged betting on college and pro sports. Mm. This guy, when he was Indiana quarterback, at least 40 bets on the Hoosier football team.
1: Well, if you're betting on your own team, you know.
4: When you're the quarterback and have control.
2: And then.
1: No, but you got to win. You got to get those points on.
4: Maybe he voted. Maybe he bet that they'd lose.
2: No. According to reports, those wagers were among 2,900 bets he made, totaling roughly $90,000 over 4 years.
1: At least he doesn't have a problem.
4: Yeah.
1: He's got a lot of free time.
2: But I was waiting for you. If he goes to the NFL, what team does he automatically go to?
1: Raiders?
2: That's exactly right.
1: Okay.
2: Yes. That's exactly right. Wow, that was silence.
4: Sorry,
2: was
4: Ace.
2: Deafening. Women's WNBA.
1: Winner of the Arch Least Award.
2: Yeah. Dallas, Minnesota, and Golden State won last night. And beloved duck named Marlin.
5: Hey.
2: Marlin.
5: Did you happen to see the most beautiful goat?
2: Oh, it's Merlin. Is it Merlin?
1: Cup.
2: Yeah. A beloved duck named Merlin has become the unofficial World Cup mascot in Mexico. Images of Merlin.
1: Do we have a picture of Merlin?
2: The duck parading through Mexico City wearing a Mexican national team jersey and socks quickly went viral on social media following.
1: Is this an actual duck?
4: Yeah.
1: Oh, my God, it is a duck.
2: It's a real duck.
1: Oh, he's so cute.
4: Little shoes on a duck?
2: It's very careful.
1: Well, that's great.
2: You know, my boy Bobcat owns a duck.
4: Yeah, he does. I've seen a couple ducks. Yeah.
2: He loves ducks. The 2-year-old duck is a familiar sight at events in the historic city center where he accompanies he's with his owner, Carla Gomez, as she sells water and soft drinks. Merlin's newfound international fame.
1: Why Merlin?
4: Water.
2: Why not? He's a magic duck, I guess.
4: Water.
1: When is it like should be like El Quaco or something?
6: I like El Quaco.
1: Well, I mean, if it's a Mexican duck, come on. Merlin? I mean, it's nice that Merlin isn't a magician, finally, but I mean,
6: El Quaco.
1: I'd go to see El Quaco.
3: I would, too. Unless he was a doctor.
1: Dr. Yeah. Quacko?
3: Dr. El Quacko.
1: Oh, that's even funnier.
2: Here we go.
1: When you go to the proctologist, can you imagine if he had a little mascot? Oh, hey, doctor, who's that? Why you had that duck over there in the corner? Oh, that's El Quacko.
3: Yeah, I'd love it.
1: I'm about to enter your El Quacko with my index finger. Oh.
6: Please don't cringe.
2: He's doing something wrong.
4: I know.
2: That's wrong. Yeah.
1: I'm sorry. So what's El Quacko doing?
2: He's just getting picture taken. He's becoming a viral sensation.
3: That's it.
2: It's a real
4: it
2: dog.
4: It was all over the news. Chick, you did the right thing.
1: The thing about Merlin, I mean, that name is so associated with wizardry. Right?
3: Yeah, of course.
1: Yeah.
2: It's the great world of industry of wizardry.
1: No, but I'm saying if your name is Jeeves, for example, you're kind of typecast.
4: A butler?
3: Right.
1: Yep. Yeah. There's a thing. But Merlin's the same thing. Although I do have an acquaintance named Merlin who is incredibly gifted and brilliant.
4: Very smart.
1: So
3: his first name is Merlin?
1: Yeah. And he's real bright.
4: Very rich.
3: Does he wear a tall, pointy hat?
4: No, he's an attractive young man. Just had a baby not too long ago.
3: Does the baby wear a tall, pointy hat?
1: Yes. Yeah, absolutely.
3: Yes.
0: What circles do you two run in?
1: It's a long story.
4: It's a long story.
1: Wait a minute. We're going to have to put off that world record.
2: Well, okay.
1: Is there a geographical location for that world?

0: world record?
1: You said Boise, Idaho, I guess. Is that right?
0: Boise. That must mean my buddy David Rush.
1: Yeah.
0: Must be. And it's a good one.
1: No, it's not.
0: And the next time he does this record, we got to get him some... We could have given him Bob and Tom accoutrement.
2: He didn't even thank us for the balloons we gave
0: him. Yes, he did. Yes, he did.
1: I don't think he did.
0: This record may or may not involve balloons.
1: It does.
0: Coming up, will taking laxatives help your memory?
1: Huh. What if you forget to take them?
3: If you crack your brains up.
0: Then you'll forget where the toilet is. That'd be bad.
2: Hey, where's my underwear foolish?
4: Vozina.
0: Nice cap on it. Right. We're coming back to the O'Reilly Auto Parts Studios. 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

0: 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She's 3.
1: Ooh, I like sparkly.
0: This is Jeritza. She's 5.
2: No.
0: And this is Delta. She's 4.
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3: Hi.
2: There's Pat Godwin.
4: Hey, Chick.
2: Hey, man. There's Josh Arnold.
5: What's up, sluts?
2: All right. There's Ace Cosby.
6: It's a common greeting.
3: Speak for yourself.
2: All right, sir. I'm Chick McGee.
3: The days are over.
6: It's a compliment.
7: Gotta wait a minute. Really? Whoa. So you're acknowledging it?
4: No.
7: Are you?
3: For Tom's sake, never. Yes. Of course. He wants to believe that. Let him.
2: Hi, Tom. Guess what time it is?
8: Stupid world record.
3: History.
7: Slut time.
9: David Rush.
7: This is a great one.
6: Oh, it's not history. It's world records.
9: Yeah. Has broken the Guinness World Record for the longest time to keep five balloons aloft in the air.
7: Right. And this is.
3: Oh, boy.
7: This is the thing.
3: This is so incredible.
7: This is where you guys, you think, okay, this has to be really easy. I could do this. Mr. Rush has a lengthy essay explaining how difficult this is.
2: What I'm thinking is the instrument has not been invented to measure my indifference. World record.
3: Especially something like this.
2: 17 official attempts. Rush claimed the title by keeping the balloons aloft. Five of them. 1 minute and 14.89 seconds.
3: That's okay. It?
2: Christy says that's it.
7: See,
3: 1 minute?
7: Because they're balloons, and as Mr. Rush explains, they can drift, they collide, they
2: move
7: unpredictably.
2: Let him speak with his words.
7: Do you have him on the phone?
2: No. Rush says keeping the balloons in the air turned out to be far harder than juggling, because balloons drift, collide, move unpredictably.
7: I said that.
2: Making them surprisingly difficult.
3: Well, that's because you read along with them. We know how this works.
7: Not everyone knows. You're giving away my secrets.
2: Yeah, you're fooling all of us. His first official attempt, just 58 seconds. Just short of the 1 minute minimum required for a record.
7: Then he got the helium idea.
6: Made it much easier.
3: This record had not been set before.
7: It had to be a minimum of 1 minute.
6: I see.
3: Do we have video?
7: Do we have any video? Oh, there we go.
2: Poor bastard.
7: By the way, how would you feel if you were the guy who's trying to play a game of squash or handball and he's in there dicking around with balloons?
2: Look at
7: he's running around. He's kicking. It's amazing. He's getting all hot and sweaty.
3: Oh, Jesus.
9: He got salt in his eyes.
7: And it took him several months of practicing to learn to do this. It looks easy, but it's very difficult.
6: Okay.
7: But now, see, if he'd had Bob and Tom balloons, then we'd be getting a little publicity out of this.
3: Yeah.
6: But what makes you think he wants anything to do with us anymore?
7: That's because you guys are constantly belittling his amazing accomplishments.
9: He's working with five balloons. What are we supposed to do?
6: I think it'll look kind of fun.
7: It does look fun.
6: Yeah. Would you try it?
7: This would be great at a kid's party.
2: Josh is trying his hardest if I lost to the be will positive. To live. Really looks kind of fun. You want to try it?
3: We love your enthusiasm.
7: No, but wouldn't it be cool at a kid's party?
6: It's exhausting.
7: Yeah. You get an extra piece of cake if you keep the balloons up for more than a minute and get a world record? Come on.
2: You know what your enthusiasm gets
6: An extra
2: you?
6: Piece of cake.
2: You know what your enthusiasm
7: What would you
2: gets?
7: Give
2: him? crying, driving home?
3: Yeah.
2: That's what I get you.
7: What would Sometimes you give him? You give him your OnlyFans password.
6: Again.
4: Again, he hasn't seen that in years.
7: Well, let's... is that sports?
2: Yeah.
7: No more duck news?
2: No more Merlin the duck news. Merlin the Mexican duck.
7: Or as I like to call him, El Quacko. That was very exciting.
6: I love El Quacko.
7: I thought we would give Patty G a chance to sing here. Pat Godwin's got a dry bar special, they call it.
9: Felix has got to sing now.
7: It's on YouTube, and you can watch a...

0: a preview of it, a 9-minute preview. It's great. And then if you want to watch the whole thing on the house, what you do is you you type in all caps, Pat Godwin. How does that work, Pat?
1: All caps, just like I said, Pat Godwin. That's the promo code. You get a free month subscription.
2: So at the website or app.
1: Yep.
0: So you just go to the Dry Bar app and check
2: or website.
0: In.
3: Or website, yeah.
1: Website, app, app.
0: Okay,
1: website.
0: Oh, that's nice to know.
1: App.
0: I thought since Pat, you can't play the guitar, we should explain.
1: No, so I got Larry Crane to play it.
3: Nice.
0: And, he's good.
1: Johnny G. Troy Kinnett on the organ.
3: They're all good.
1: Dan Clark on drums.
3: All of them.
2: Johnny Galecki?
1: John E.G.
2: Oh, John E.G.? Not
3: yes.
2: Johnny G.
0: Johnny.
2: Okay.
1: G. John Mellencamp's bass player.
2: You should have gotten Johnny Galecki.
1: That's pretty good. Yeah.
2: I don't know if he plays or not.
1: He doesn't play.
3: Johnny G. is
2: But I would. I like him.
0: In any event, you've had surgery. You can't play, so you've got some instrumentation here. Are you ready?
1: Ready.
0: Okay, here they come. This is a very fine band. This is going to be tough to keep up with, but we'll see how you do. Here it is.
4: Tried to make her laugh, tried to make her smile. I only have another 500 miles. We're driving to her parents. She knows I hate to go. She's all ticked off and the traffic is slow. We had a little spat, had another fight. She's still furious from late last night. She's mad as hell. Here come the tears when we finally get there.

her face is all red. She's got a pissed off list, her own top ten. Never forget, she's not all over again. She's a ripping me a new one.

0: and that band's good.
1: They are good.
0: Wow.
2: We've all been there.
0: No, we haven't.
2: That long. Oh, really?
0: No.
2: You've never gotten in a car with one of your lovers who's not happy about something?
0: Why do you keep going there?
2: You're the one.
3: Yeah, what about one of your lovers?
0: Yeah.
2: I mean, over the course
0: I am not a fighter. You know that.
2: No, but I mean, is that you never gave anybody the silent treatment?
0: Oh, well, there's that. That you're talking about fighting. I just shut up.
2: So you give them the silent treatment.
0: Mm-hmm. Don't you love that?
4: You give them the nothing. What's wrong? Nothing.
0: I'm fine.
3: Yeah. Yeah, punish me. Be quiet. Yeah. Oh, boy.
1: This hurts.
3: This sure is terrible.
4: Don't throw me in the briar.
2: It's a shame. I charged these earbuds and have this great book to read. Read to me.
3: Well, let's see what you
0: When you're on a long drive, who gets to listen? Do you get to listen to the car radio? Do you listen to books on tape? Does she pick or do you pick?
2: Sometimes we'll do a book, audio book together.
0: Uh-huh.
2: That kind of thing.
0: Mm-hmm. Yeah.
1: Who picks the book?
0: She does.
1: Oh?
2: No.
0: Really?
2: No. Uh-huh.
3: Why wouldn't you let her pick the book?
2: Because she's already picked one.
3: Boy, that's an interesting
2: answer. Wow. That's the only see what I did there.
3: I don't need to let her pick the book.
2: I somehow came out on top of my own terrible argument. Okay, but it's a trick I learned.
4: I feel like we're at the end of something. I'm not sure what it is.
2: This segment. Coming up, we have probably the dumbest story about cheese we've ever had. We have something that I'm already angry about just by seeing the name of it. It pisses me off. Uh-huh. It's goblintimacy.
3: Goblintimacy?
2: Yep. Goblintimacy.
3: Is this like sex among goblins?
2: No, would be funnier.
0: That would be funnier.
2: It's a dating trend.
3: Yeah. Oh, I love these dating trends.
2: It has singles revealing their imperfections to weed out
0: incognito. Don't tell us.
1: Say it like that.
0: Gosh, yeah.
2: Sorry.
3: Please.
0: It's a tease.
2: Yes, I'm sorry.
3: Show goblintimacy the proper respect.
2: Yes.
0: Plus we have influencers.
2: Yes, I'm sure at major college campuses they're reviewing this right now.
3: And we'll be joined by Kelly Collette, right?
2: All right. Oh, that'll be good. It is the end of something. Thank you. Hang out with us, please. This is the, first of all, we're in the O'Reilly Auto Parts Studios, and this is the Bob and Tom Show.
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2: Good morning. Jonesboro police say a man was arrested after he repeatedly punched, kicked, and threatened a former partner during a domestic assault. Judge David Bowling found probable cause to charge 25-year-old Cedric Deshaun Carter of Roseville, Tennessee, in connection with the disturbance at a home in the 200 block of Lake Drive. It was a luau Friday at Best Manufacturing. Make-A-Wish granted a wish to a Jonesboro teen to take a trip to Hawaii. Aelia Turner, 17, Jonesboro High School graduate. She was surprised with a Hawaiian-themed party to send her off on her travels, complete with lemonade, gifts, hot dogs, and more. While she's known about that Hawaii trip for a while, that party was a surprise. And a man who served with the Craighead County Sheriff's Office for 34 years has turned in his badge. Justin Rowland started as a reserve deputy with the Sheriff's Department back in 1992, finished his career as Sheriff Marty Boyd's chief deputy. A gathering honoring Rowland was held last week out at Central Baptist Church. Sunday today, look for a high in the upper 70s. For Vacationing Brett Hall, I'm Trey Stafford.
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0: girls on my soccer team named Kelly, and they were like, you get to pick your own nickname. And I was like, Quirky.
1: All right.
0: Oh. Yeah. And then I went to high school, and I went with a bunch of girls from the soccer team. And then when they first raised my name for I raised my hand for attendance, they said Kelly. And I said, here. And they go, that's your name. I go, you guys thought my name was Quirky for like 8 years. You didn't know my real name. So.
2: I thought you were cheating in baseball. Juiced your bat up. Yeah, that's what I thought.
3: So you're a soccer player. So are you a fan of the World Cup?
0: I am. I'm really? Loving it. I love it.
2: Yeah. There you go.
3: You and I are out.
0: You guys don't like it?
1: No, I do. Yeah.
4: We do. Okay. He doesn't.
2: I find a way to enjoy it every 4 years. Tom he has a code. You hate the World Cup.
3: Yeah, it's boring.
2: Not only that, but you... You might have an issue with Kelly because she's acting like she's enjoying it.
3: And you're saying people are faking it.
0: I like women's soccer way better because the men's team, they just dive and fall down and grab their knee and start crying.
1: There need to be penalties like in hockey for that.
0: Yeah, they'll just like lay down for 30 minutes and realize they're not getting a call. They'll start dancing.
1: Yeah.
0: It's like, all right.
3: Yeah, it's like those folks you go to Disney World and... Someone hops out of a wheelchair and prances and they get, wait a minute.
0: This person isn't related.
1: Not all ailments are seen.
2: That can't be happening as often as you say.
3: Oh, I think there's a place outside Disney World they sell fake canes and bandages to put on. Anything to avoid the lines. Sorry.
2: Don't you have one of those doohickeys, the fast pass when you go do that, don't you?
3: Oh, yeah, absolutely.
2: Well, of course.
3: I'd be an idiot. I'm just saying.
2: Sorry, I didn't want to be an idiot. I know you wish me dead.
3: Kelly, we were
5: lost chick.
3: Kelly, we were.
2: Maybe when he hope he died.
4: Yeah,
2: I think it might have been it.
1: You think that was it?
2: That was it, probably.
3: I think.
2: Hey, Tom.
3: Out of context.
2: Bozina. Okay, go ahead.
3: Now, that Bozina is one of the players. Is that correct?
2: He's a goalkeeper, 40-year-old goalie from Cape Verde.
3: Cape Verde.
2: Held Spain to 0-0 game.
3: That's amazing.
2: Your thoughts on a 0-0 game in the World Cup?
3: I know Spain's the first seed.
2: Yeah. 0-0.
3: And I see, I have learned a little bit about soccer.
0: Yeah.
3: I know the terminology. For example, my interest in the World Cup is nil. So you see, I've incorporated.
1: If only that were true, because you clearly are interested.
3: No, I'm not.
2: I love the British announcers when the game gets tied up. There's the equalizer.
1: Yes.
2: I love that.
1: Someone who's not interested doesn't bring it up every 10 seconds.
3: No, but you don't understand. I'm embracing my hatred of it.
1: Well, we would like you to be quiet.
3: Okay.
0: It sounds like you hate watch it. Like, I hate watch TV shows that I'm not into, but you, like, got to finish the whole season.
3: No, I had it on in the background. My wife was watching it, and it was on, and I looked up, and I said, wow, I thought this was supposed to be sold out, and there were 90% empty seats in the middle.
4: Oh, here we go again.
3: Did you see that yet? Did you see that on Friday night?
0: I didn't see that. No,
1: the tickets were sold. They just weren't in their seats.
4: They weren't in their seats because they're rich people, and they're hobnobbing.
0: Yeah, that's what it is.
3: Well, exactly. I mean, they were surprisingly empty.
1: But. Look at all these hobnobs.
0: Yeah.
2: Those empty seats at the World Cup.
3: Do we have a little photograph?
2: I think we might have.
1: Okay. I mean, it was astounding. There were a ton of empty seats.
5: Shocking.
0: They probably just stuck in, like, L.A. traffic or something.
3: Yeah. And that was the USA playing. I mean, if it was, Cape Nazareth and...
4: Cape Verde.
3: What the hell it was,
5: White Coast.
2: You know, Jesus Christ is in the goal for Cape Nazareth. I didn't know if you know
0: I always learn a new country during the World Cup, too.
3: That's true.
0: Like, as an uneducated American and doesn't know geography, when they're like, the World Cup is in Qatar. I'm like, excuse me? Qatar? Didn't even know that was a place.
3: No, but that's one of the good things about it. You do learn about... lesser countries.
0: Yeah.
3: And
2: you forgot the word far.
0: Far away. Lesser, yes.
3: So we'll see what happens. It should be interesting.
2: Should be interesting.
3: Your name came up earlier.
0: Mine?
3: Yes.
0: Oh.
3: Because we have a dating story, and I was trying to remember. You're divorced, is that
0: correct? Yes, I am. Mm-hmm.
3: And are we living in boyfriend land? We are.
0: Okay. And I found now that I have a boyfriend and not a husband, I get a little bit more jealous now. Mm. Like recently we were having ice cream at a shop, and I thought he checked a girl out in front of me. And I was going to get mad about it, but then I was like, I should be smart about this. So I just said, what are you looking at, huh? Were you looking at her purse? Were you looking at her purse because you've been thinking about buying me a new purse? Is that what you were looking at? Were you looking at her handbag because you're going to get me that nice purse? Was that? And guess what I got?
4: A new handbag.
0: Blocked. Oh, yeah. For a day.
3: That is some great logic, though.
0: Yeah, yeah.
3: You've given every guy.

0: eye out there a thing.
1: A cheat code. I was just looking at her shoes because they would look so cute on you.
2: Oh.
1: It's a good
0: that is good to know.
1: Yeah, yeah.
0: Wow, I never thought of that.
1: It's a little trick.
2: You better know your purses.
1: Yeah, yeah.
2: You got to know which ones are good.
3: I was going to say, a new purse makes up for a lot.
2: Yeah, mm-hmm. Depending on what
0: it is. I don't know anything about it.
4: What's the cool purse now? What's the good one?
2: Oh, boy.
4: Hmm? What are you lust after?
2: Well, it depends on what level we're talking.
1: Yeah, it depends on what... sometimes I'll see something... Like, people will talk about these Hermes bags.
0: Oh, yeah, you
1: like the Kelly
0: Hermes.
1: Bag. Yeah,
0: Kelly.
1: Hermes bag.
0: The Hermes.
2: Kelly like, or the Birkin.
1: The Birkins. Yeah. They're like $40,000, yeah. $45,000. I'm like, that's a car.
2: Exactly.
1: And they're just walking around...
3: Better get like, busy, Tom.
1: ...with gum in it.
5: No, Pat, you're not allowed to look like that. You asked that question.
4: I know. I regret it.
0: Wow.
2: Would you ever,
1: would you ever buy your ladies a $40,000 purse?
2: Take this one too.
5: I would have to make a certain amount of money.
0: Yeah. I wouldn't know what it looked like. Is it obvious that it's really nice?
2: You may have bought one.
1: Yeah, yeah.
5: Yeah.
1: It kind of looks like a briefcase. That's probably why like men buy it for their women. They're like, here, you do your business stuff in here.
2: Jason, put up a picture of an Hermes Birkin bag.
3: And it's H-E-R-M-E-S, uh-huh. Hermes.
1: And it doesn't have a label on it or anything?
0: I mentioned the other day I was over at the mall and they had an armed guard in front of one of the...
2: Oh, Louis Vuitton, yeah.
0: Stores.
2: Mm-hmm.
5: Oh, the mall I go to, many people are armed, but there's never a guard.
4: It's not a guard situation.
3: There are plenty of pieces in the building.
2: There's a Birkin for
1: yeah.
2: you.
1: Yeah. Okay. I don't think they're that cute.
0: I wouldn't recognize that.
5: Okay. And it is. I mean, you look at it and you go, wow, how did they get that price point?
1: And those are used. Yeah. Right? Yeah. Those are old.
2: Those are used.
0: Are you kidding?
2: No.
1: They're all washed up and used.
0: Does that say $42,000?
2: Oh, yeah.
1: Yeah.
2: Ugh. Yeah, and
3: wow. There's one $999. That's $1 million. No, that's ridiculous. That must be a misprint.
2: There's also if you want to buy
3: $100 million. That's $1 billion. Mm-hmm. What is that?
0: No, that's
1: $100,000. Oh, you have to get on a wait list.
2: Yeah, you have to get on a wait list to buy a new one.
0: What is the nationality of Mr. Hermes?
2: Hermes is a French designer.
0: Hermes? Okay, mm-hmm. I should have known.
2: Mm-hmm.
0: Now, as opposed to...
2: I have a couple scarves that I bought on them.
1: Oh, the scarves are fabulous.
2: They're beautiful.
0: As opposed to Hermie,
2: of course,
0: who wants to be a dentist.
5: Yeah. Sure, yeah.
1: But that's sorry, you caught me doing something I wasn't supposed to do gift, for sure.
0: Oh,
2: yeah.
1: Yeah, that's a...
5: Does it make up for it?
1: There's a girl...
2: I don't care for
1: it. Do you watch the TV show Traitors?
5: No.
1: Oh, well, there were two people at the very end this last season, spoiler alert, and he was lying the whole time, and she said, I'll forgive you on national TV if you buy me a Birkin bag, and he did.
5: Whoa.
1: So, yeah, you can, the ultimate betrayal.
2: What is this show?
1: Traitors.
2: What's this?
1: Traitors is the best show on TV.
0: This is not trading items.
1: No, it's not Pokemon cards or anything.
0: Oh, it's Traitor.
1: Traitor.
0: Oh, I see.
1: Yeah, it's like Big Brother mixed with Survivor mixed with like that old school mafia card game where you would vote people out. I actually had a Traitors themed 40th birthday. That's how big of a dork I am.
2: Oh my gosh.
5: Nice.
2: I never even heard of it.
1: And they voted me out first. I was it was my birthday.
5: Your own
1: and
5: party.
1: They killed me off. Because none of them knew how to play the game and they thought they were doing something nice. Oh. They're like, now you can watch. And I was like, I wanted to play. But thanks, guys.
0: Now, a couple quick things here. We're going to have some interesting news in the world of dating from Christy Lee coming up. Oh, also, I wanted to plug Pat's Dry Bar comedy special one more time.
5: Thanks, Kelly.
0: And you can go to the Dry Bar website, and after a little bit of navigation, you can find yourself checking in with Patty G. It's got a couple hundred thousand views already. So check it out.
5: Kelly has one as well.
1: I do.
0: All right.
1: I'm going to be in Salt Lake City this weekend for shows after my Indianapolis show on Thursday. But that's Dry Bar Country out there.
0: All right. That's where they filmed it, right?
1: Yeah, that's where they film it.
0: You can see Patty G there. What else is coming up in the news, Christy Lee?
2: Also coming up, we have cities that spend the most time on OnlyFans.
1: Woo!
2: We have a mom who's named her kids after states. I don't know how you feel about that.
3: Alabama, get in here.
0: It's kind of interesting, actually. And there's a reason.
3: Rhode Island's just a tiny little fellow.
0: I
3: never worked so hard in my life.
0: Can you think of any famous people named after states?
3: Cal Ripken. I told
0: that
3: you.
0: It doesn't count.
1: Alabama Barker.
2: Yeah. Dakota Fanning.
1: Montgomery. No, that's a state.
3: Montgomery Ward.
1: Yeah, that's not a state.
3: Ask me this capital, Montgomery. Go ahead. I don't know.
0: What's the Montgomery's?
3: I know. It's a city.
0: City.
3: Yeah, that's
0: cities
3: what
0: it is.

0: kid named Florida. You got to assume he's not going to grow up.
1: What does Flo Rida count?
2: Flo Rida.
3: George Washington.
4: Georgia. There has to be.
1: Oh, yeah.
0: Georgia's.
1: Yeah.
4: Lots of Georgia's.
0: Virginia.
2: Yeah. And as you said earlier, a Tennessee Ernie Ford.
1: Right.
2: And is Tennessee Williams, was that his real name or was that also?
1: I'll have to look it up, but I think it was Thomas.
3: Mm-hmm. You got your Jersey Mike.
1: Sure, yeah.
4: Makes a good sub.
2: Okay, very good.
1: And his son, New Jersey Mike.
2: They're not speaking.
5: And the great song, What Did Delaware Boys?
2: Oh, that's
5: I don't know, Alaska.
2: That's so awful.
5: Come on.
2: We'll have to get that for you. Coming up to you from the O'Reilly Auto Parts Studios, this is the Bob and Tom Show.
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7: Good morning. One of the largest solar and battery storage facilities in the United States is taking a massive step forward here in Northeast Arkansas. Cypress Creek Energy announces it has secured $3.5 billion in financing to fund the first two phases of the Steel River Energy Center. 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Police say he attempted to break into a home, damaging it in the process during a domestic disturbance. Judge David Bowling found probable cause to charge 25-year-old Dylan Liam Mitzifer in connection to an incident at a home on Neely Lane. And the Jonesboro Right Now Father's Day Gallery 2026, presented by Ron's Catfish Buffet, is up and ready for you to upload photos of important dads in your life and family. One lucky entry to the Father's Day Gallery will get a $100 gift card at Ron's Catfish. 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For Vacationing Brett Hall, I'm Trey Stafford.
8: ABC News, I'm Sherry Preston. Five people now under arrest in an alleged plot to attack the UFC fight at the White House over the weekend. Sources tell ABC News the plan involved hooking explosives onto drones and flying them into nearby buildings, and then what's described as a second wave that would rush a checkpoint. President Trump touting his peace deal with Iran at the G7 summit. Iran's foreign minister, though, says the deal has to include Israel pulling out of Lebanon, something Israeli Prime Minister Benjamin Netanyahu says isn't happening. President Trump this morning.
9: I've had a great relationship with Bibi, but now Bibi has to be more responsible with respect to Lebanon.
8: The governor of Texas declaring a disaster for more than 100 counties in his state after torrential rain and flash flooding. The Williams sisters are headed to Wimbledon. Serena and Venus getting a wild card entry to play doubles at the tournament, which starts later this month. This is ABC News.
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3: Hi.
2: Doing hand exercises, I guess?
3: Yeah. I don't want arthritis in my fingers.
2: No, nobody wants it. No. There's Pat Godwin.
4: Hello.
2: There's Josh Arnold.
5: Hi.
2: Ace Cosby.
6: Hello.
2: I'm Chick and Tom. We have a special guest.
1: Joining us in the studio, comedian Kelly Collette is here with us, and she also has one of those dry bar comedy specials. I bring it up because Pat Godwin's is the latest, just released, and you can find out more information on the website or download the app. There's even a 9-minute preview you can watch. It's great stuff, Pat. Congratulations. But right now, I thought we would let Kelly weigh in on the latest in the dating scene in the world of news.
3: A new dating trend called Goblin intimacy.
7: Oh, God.
5: Goblin intimacy?
3: Thank you. As singles revealing their imperfections to weed out incompatible partners.
5: Oh, I like this.
3: This trend involves people deliberately, Josh, showing off their unpolished, fully authentic selves, like me with no makeup today, including flaws, quirks, and baggage on early dates.
1: So, Josh,
3: you know what you're getting.
1: Yeah. You pick up this gal, she gets in the car, you immediately release excessive flatulence.
5: That seems extreme.
1: And you turn the window thing off so she can't lower the window.
3: That's a little.
1: This is me.
3: The idea is that by exposing your inner goblin early on, you will discourage partners who would never be the right fit in the long run.
1: I like this, as if someone would use the word goblin-timacy in front of me, I would immediately not want to ever speak to them.
3: Hmm. Dating coach Damona Hoffman told USA Today that it's not surprising that radical honesty would become popular among some singles tired of artifice and fakery.
5: Sure.
3: In an era of dating apps and artificial intelligence.
5: I insist on it, I use those words in every first date.
3: Do you?
5: I will not put up with any fakery or artemis.
2: By the way, 6 months is the maximum most people can fake a different self.
3: I thought it was a year.
7: I thought it was 3 months.
5: Who does that?
2: 6 months.
3: I think six months
1: is pretty long.
2: And you know, the people will tell you who they are. You just have to listen.
5: I can't be the exception there. You don't present yourselves as yourselves?
2: Oh, God, no. Yeah. It's like a sales call.
3: A lot of people don't.
2: God, you're putting your best self out.
5: Put a gloss on that.
3: And then when you do, people don't want to believe that that's really you because you were so great before.
7: At the six-month mark, they're just like, okay, time to take this toupee off.
5: Right.
7: We just have some big reveal of...
1: Well, I guess you might have figured out the alcoholism and the bad in bed thing.
7: Yeah.
1: What else have I got?
7: I don't know about showing everything right off the bat.
5: I mean, some things you don't need to.
7: I feel like the more you love them, the more you accepting are of these little flaws.
5: But yeah.
7: You're not going to get to the getting to know you love you part if you're just like, take me as I am. I'm not working.
1: Yeah, after
7: this.
1: 6 months. Oh, by the way, I have 6 kids.
7: Yeah.
3: Oh, I think
1: that never came up.
7: Yeah.
5: Yeah. I mean, still, you need some effort.
7: Yes.
5: Right? You're not showing up in your
3: sweatpants,
5: stained shirt.
7: Yeah. It's a respect thing. I show effort enough to put on a clean pair of whatever.
5: Yeah.
7: Yeah.
1: I think a good example of this would be maybe on an early date, you do something that, I think you talked about this, Josh. You order some kind of food that's sort of funky, where you have to, you know, chicken wings, where you got to pick it up with your hands, and instead of going to some fancy place where you've...
5: No, that's not my technique. I don't know who that is, but I'm not against that. Order what you want.
2: Yeah.
5: I mean, that's fine.
1: But I mean, if you're doing something that's a little bit, requires kind of a sense of humor to deal with.
5: Yeah.
3: Chicken wings.
5: For me, maybe an honest goblin intimate thing would be, you know, I have a Chucky doll. I have a Chucky and Tiffany doll, actually.
7: Yeah.
5: And then maybe that's like enough. To where maybe some would be like, that's weird.
2: And others, don't go in the shed, whatever you do.
5: Yeah.
2: Like,
5: oh, yeah, I have a full-size Jason Voorhees in my shed.
7: Yeah,
3: that kind of, I would be out.
5: Well, yeah, see? But that would be good because I would want the person who likes horror films.
3: Yes, you know,
5: so.
3: Exactly.
7: Also, you're playing with that feather like a French tickler dominatrix, so you can just bring that feather.
5: It's been a hard habit for me to break ever since I stopped being a dominatrix.
7: Exactly. Yeah. Got to bring that on the...
1: Now, Pat, would you say something like, by the way, you may have noticed I have my own parking space marked at the pawn shop.
5: Pawn shop?
8: They have to pick me up at the apartment, so I'm pretty sure they're aware of my situation.

0: What would one of Tom's gobble intimate secrets be that you could discuss on a?
1: He has to have control over everything.
2: No,
0: well, I think
2: I would submit he's insane. How about that?
0: If he were to break out some Purell. Let's say he put ketchup on his plate and then immediately Purell'd his hands.
2: Right,
3: But that's like opposite of Goblin. Goblin's like bed rotting and sloppy and but that's like clean.
0: Right,
3: that's
0: but
4: a
0: it's
4: different. I think it could be something that is a potential flaw, or something peculiar to the other person.
3: Mm, and like expose your ick right away.
0: Yeah.
4: Or, they can. What were the. We had a news story
1: about the ick.
4: Yeah, exactly. Mm-hmm. That was the term you used. Yeah. Sorry. Yeah, that's exactly what I was thinking. Is there something that I might do that some people would find okay, others would find incredibly off-putting?
1: Well, obviously, there's somebody for everyone.
2: Cutting the elastic off the top of your socks because you find them too confining?
5: You're paranoid.
1: You're paranoid of everything.
6: Your hem jeans.
0: You are paranoid.
2: You walk around in the middle of the night, 3-4 a.m. in the morning with your dogs lit up like a Christmas tree.
4: There's a guy right now that wasn't paranoid lying on a slab in some morgue. Should have been paranoid there, pal.
2: I just wish I could have met your Aunt Flo because she's the one who did all this imprinting. Mm-hmm. And she needs smacked around a little bit. But thankfully, she's died.
4: Okay.
2: He wished me dead earlier.
0: He did.
2: Thank you.
1: There's a new kind of influencer out there.
0: Oh, yay!
1: It's a loneliness influencer who is chronicling the solitary lifestyle and brags about having no friends.
2: Well, here I am again.
1: They're part of a trend.
0: These used to be called incels.
3: Get ready with me to go nowhere.
1: They're part of a trend on social media where people who live alone share their routine to followers. One such creator, Pauline C-E-E, shares videos of herself getting ready for work, making food, tidying up, stroking her cat, with almost all including the text, POV, you live alone in New York City and have no friends. She also shares positive messages about being alone while users write in her comments about how they resonate with her perspective or how it helped them to come to terms with their own loneliness.
2: That's right. Even Superman had a fortress of solitude, okay?
0: Yeah, is this about being lonely or about being alone?
2: Alone.
0: There's a huge distinction.
1: There's a big difference. I don't know. That's just how it's written.
4: Hmm. So they come to terms with their loneliness by sharing.
2: By getting a friend. No, I don't.
1: Well, because then they get attention through social media.
3: I've been doing this for months.
1: Alone.
3: I don't know. I didn't know it's a thing that they branded. This is just my social media.
4: I think one of the ways you measure friendship, how many people would you take to the airport?
3: Oh.
4: You get a phone call. I need to write it.
2: That is a short-ass list.
3: Or what does
6: help move. Help move, too, is a big one.
1: Not anymore. I wouldn't even help my kids move.
2: I don't think anybody in this room, I know that.
1: You wouldn't take any of us to the airport?
2: Hell no.
0: What if we were on the same flight?
2: Nope.
4: First of all.
2: You get the bus or Shoe Leather Express.
4: I think we've aged out of helping somebody move.
1: Yes.
0: Yeah, we have.
4: The airport run.
2: Where were we? We were going to do that movie. I looked at Josh and said, "You picking me up or am I picking you up?" We go, "I'm driving alone." Remember that? Yeah, that's exactly what you said.
0: But I also knew how it worked.
2: Sure. It was fun. It was a fun thing. He didn't wish me dead.
4: I wish I could remember what context that was in because it was so accurate.
0: What's that? The
6: death
0: friends?
4: No. The wishing chick dead. I'm forgetting how I did that.
2: It's just nice.
0: You said something would make everybody happy, much like when chick died.
4: Oh, okay. There we go.
2: Well, yeah. I don't know why, but now Josh saying it makes it fun.
3: Yeah.
4: I see. Loneliness.
1: Loneliness.
4: A loneliness influence.
1: Mm-hmm.
0: If it helps other people feel less lonely, great.
4: Now, how many people do you think around here would you take to the airport, Josh? And now, you live probably 40 minutes from the airport.
0: Okay, like in my circle of friends?
4: Yeah.
0: Most everybody that works here, I would.
4: Really?
0: Yeah.
4: Oh, I'll be calling you Friday.
0: I mean, the resentment that would build inside me would be immeasurable, but I would do
2: it. Oh, yeah. It'd be voodoo time.
4: Yeah. That's a pretty good test,
0: isn't it? I've started looking at things like that as opportunities.
1: Opportunities for what?
4: Growth.
0: Ask that person questions maybe I never asked
3: before. Captive audience.
1: Okay.
0: Maybe there's, and this is...

0: This is true. Uh-huh. This is interesting to many, but
1: here we go.
0: Maybe on the way to or from the airport, there's a new pond I haven't fished, and I can stop.
2: Oh, see, now that's interesting. I like that.
3: That's not right down the street.
4: That's not a metaphor.
3: No, he fishes.
4: Oh, okay.
5: Ponding.
1: He would see if what pond he wants to wet his worm in.
0: That's the metaphor.
1: That's the metaphor.
3: You know what I find fascinating? We work together every single day for all these years, and we've never been. I've been to Chick's house. That's it.
1: Well, but it's been a while.
3: Yeah. I've been to Oskay's house because he lives real close.
1: My house is close for repairs.
3: Really?
1: Oh, yeah.
2: I've never been to any of your places. I've never been to Pat's.
5: You were there a month ago.
1: I thought you were at my house for a birthday party. No?
2: Nope.
1: No?
0: You've been to the exterior of my house.
2: Well, that's because when I found out that you were buying a house.
0: Right.
2: You hadn't even moved in yet. And so it was a surprise. I had Amy make a cake that looked like your house. So I had to skulk around and take pictures of it.
0: Right.
2: So I know where you live. I couldn't find it now.
3: I think we should have a field trip day and go to each other's houses.
2: Shut up.
1: I just remembered Pat Godwin stayed at my house. It was not my idea, but Pat stayed at my house.
5: It was delightful.
1: And ate the dog's peanut butter.
5: I did not notice. It was delicious.
1: It was a big jar of Jif, and on the red top, written in black Sharpie, dogs.
2: That's the one you used to...
1: For the dogs.
2: To stuff the Kong ball.
1: I put it on my
2: ball.
1: Crotch.
0: Yeah, I thought it was really to stuff girls. The Kong ball first and then ate the peanut butter.
2: I see. Well, Christy, what else do you got over there?
3: OnlyFans has released data on how much money the country spent on its platform last year.
0: Oh, by country?
3: By cities.
4: Mm.
3: Oh. Yeah.
4: This country.
3: Yeah. According to the site's metrics, the United States spends an estimated $2.63 billion annually on OnlyFans.
1: Billion?
3: $2.63 billion.
0: What can I show on there? Are there women interested in my feet?
3: Yes.
0: I know there'd be gay guys.
1: I'm going
3: probably.
1: To tell you, gay guys and ladies, mm-hmm. Yes.
3: You could make
1: absolutely.
3: Money.
1: Yes.
0: Yeah.
1: You're Is leaving it, money on the table.
0: I mean, I get pedicures.
2: I've never been on OnlyFans. Do they limit it to... non-genitalia exposure.
0: No. You can make full.
4: I have an OnlyFans comedy special. They put them out and
0: right.
4: And signing a contract, you have to be on the platform for 6 months. So I would just do writing sessions.
0: Yeah, you can do non-sex things on OnlyFans.
4: Yeah. I mean,
0: in fact, for a while there,
4: money.
0: For a while there, they tried to lean into it.
4: Yeah,
0: that we weren't just a sex thing, and then.
4: And then, I'm doing comedy, and people are like, take your shirt off. And I'm like,
0: I can't even imagine.
3: Out of the 167 cities included in the platform's data, what city do you think ranked number one?
1: Number one.
3: With residents spending nearly $26.2 million
1: in 2025. Salt Lake City, Utah.
3: That's third.
2: That's a great guess, though.

0: The answer,
1: would be nice.
2: Nope.
0: Yeah, we could guess all day. You'll never get it.
3: Atlanta, Georgia is number one.
1: Oh, okay. All right.
3: Yes. Number two, Orlando, Florida.
4: I was going to say Florida vibes.
1: Florida man, yeah.
3: Number three, Salt Lake. Number four, Miami. Number five, Minneapolis. Six is Cleveland. Seven, Denver. Eight, Seattle. Nine, St. Louis. 10, Las Vegas.
0: What's interesting is, I mean, Salt Lake City is significantly smaller than Atlanta. Mm-hmm. So if on a per capita basis, there's a whole other list of per capita by state that's pretty interesting.
3: Yeah, but this is per capita only fans spend. So so District of Columbia is number one.
2: Hmm. Oh, that a lot of money coming out of there. Yeah. Okay.
3: North Dakota 2, Nevada 3, Colorado 4, Illinois 5, Arizona, New Mexico, Washington, New Hampshire, California, rounding them out.
2: All right.
4: New Hampshire.
0: I can't apply any logic to these numbers. Nothing.
3: What do you mean?
0: I'm not sure if it's really illustrative of anything.
4: What's the correlation, right?
0: Yeah. There's no the Midwest. It does seem that the... I don't know. I just can't figure out any reasonable assessment of what this means.
4: Well,
0: overall.
4: Atlanta has all those strip clubs, right? Magic City and all sure. the places. So maybe it's just a very sex positive place.
3: Though Salt Lake City was number three on the spent the most, Provo, Utah, number four on the cities that spent the least on OnlyFans.
2: Oh, all right.
5: I can see that.
2: Just looky-loos.
3: Sandy, Utah, number three.
1: Where?
3: Sandy, Utah.
0: This is the least spent.
4: Oh, yeah. Maybe people are on there and they're just not spending any money, too. Like you said.
3: That could be.
4: Yeah.
3: Yeah. Paradise, Nevada leads the cities that spent the least on OnlyFans.
0: I'd be more interested in numbers of men that are spending money versus women.
3: I'm sure you could find that out.
2: 98% to 2%.
3: Right.
0: Yeah, I would think. Yeah. Yeah, almost exclusively men. I'd also like to see the age numbers. How does that skew? Are they getting? Do they get a lot of older guys or...
3: Don't you think it's a younger platform?
5: Not that it's not all over the place, yeah.
3: Hmm.
0: Yeah.
2: No, not spending money.
3: Oh.
0: Yeah, I'll try to do a little more research. I did find this, though. The 10 most porn... This is the list is described as the most porn-engaged states.
2: All right.
0: But again, it...
1: Boy, what is
4: Arizona.
1: That? What is that based
2: on? So most viewing minutes from...
1: Yeah.
0: Yeah, but the problem with this number is it's not per capita. So obviously the bigger states, so the first three are California, New York, and Texas.
2: Ah.
4: Three biggest.
0: But they do have it by genre. And this is disturbing. The most popular...
1: Family.
0: In California, porn is animated.
1: Oh, mm-hmm. Yeah.
2: Anime. No kidding.
1: Anime is huge.
3: Anime is huge.
0: Dominating.
4: Is the Disney...
0: Dominating the list of the top 10 is lesbian porn.
1: You know, a guy in high school had Charlie Brown and Lucy in a little comic, and they were going at it.
2: Boy.
1: When I was in high school.
0: That's how...
2: Is it still only cost 5 cents?
1: Yeah, something like that. Yeah. She gave him advice. Yeah.
0: You'll recall, we had Dr. June Reinisch on from the Kinsey Institute.
2: Oh, she doesn't look Reinisch.
0: And that's how...
1: Very, very Reinisch.
0: That was the prominent, the dominant, rather, type of porno, whatever, 80 years
1: cartoons,
0: ago.
1: Yeah.
0: It would be parodies of... Like Dick Tracy and Charlie, et cetera, et cetera.
2: The first porn I ever saw at my buddy Mike Russick's house. We were it was like 10 of us neighborhood kids. Was called Little Often Annie.
4: Oh my god!
2: So that was based on an old comic strip. Obviously,
1: in Playboy.
0: Stupid in Playboy. Never funny.
2: Did she have no pupils? Orphan Annie?
1: No, I mean, as cartoons go, she was pretty hot. Yeah.
0: it was really sick.
2: Tom, who's the hottest cartoon you've ever seen? I mean, you got your Jessica Rabbit.
1: It begins and ends with Jessica Rabbit.
0: I never liked that.
4: Did you ever read Mad Magazine? They always had those cartoons with the girls with the...
0: Yeah, but Mad was always real clean.
2: But they had cleavagey ladies.
4: They so busty.
1: What
4: ladies.
1: Is that? Yeah. The Vargas?
3: Vargas girls?
0: That was Playboy.
1: Yeah. Those were drawing.
0: Yeah,
3: those were pretty. They did a nice show.
0: In the top 10 in this porno survey, lesbian porn is the dominant porn. In Georgia, it's ebony porn.
2: Ah.
3: That makes sense.
0: In Hawaii, it's Japanese porn. And in Florida,

0: not kidding. It's anal porn.
1: Oh, Florida.
2: Anal porn.
3: That's the one.
2: Sometimes it can be hurty.
4: Coming up, we're going to take a look at history.
2: Clean your ass.
0: Why?
2: Shave your crack.
5: I believe Christy has something to tell us about Hyundai.
4: I don't want to
1: transition.
0: I have a palate cleanser.
2: I'm sorry, Christy.
5: No, I've got one. Vosina.
3: Is that the beginning of I Dream a Genie?
5: I'm not. It might be.
1: Yes, Master.
0: Coming up, a real estate agent's absolute nightmare out of the state of Arkansas. Boy, but first, Christy, what are you doing over there?
5: That does sound like I do. And then you go,
3: I think it's about to go into it.
4: Well, we're playing that because of the goalie that is for what World Cup team?
5: Cape Verde.
4: Yes, Cape Verde. As folks watch the FIFA World Cup and look at the stars that are coming around, they're turning heads at the age of 14 already, a brand new generation of talent, because Next doesn't wait for an invitation, and neither does Hyundai. Hyundai's always moved the future within reach. They did it when they made advanced safety standard on every vehicle, and they engineered their EVs with ultra-fast charging capability.
3: I was engineering.
4: Thank you. They're still doing it every day, because the future isn't some far-off concept. It's already here. Next starts now. Hyundai, an official partner of FIFA.
0: Yay. Thank you very much, FIFA. And coming up, a little bit of history
3: for Hyundai.
4: You mean Hyundai.
0: What did I say?
3: You said thank you very much, FIFA.
1: Your favorite thing. You love the World Cup.
3: We don't have FIFA money yet.
5: Look, I'm behind you 100%. What you're hating, but you got to keep on it. Okay? You can't be flip-flopping.
4: Mm-hmm. FIFA money if you
1: keep loves it.
0: FIFA.
5: There you go.
0: Coming up, we have the dumbest story about cheese you'll ever hear.
3: Now, that's odd, because we all tend to love cheese.
0: But
5: cheese grommet.
0: It's really, really dumb. And we have, will laxatives improve your memory? We're going to find out what scientists say.
5: Good night.
1: I remember
0: where the toilet is.
1: That, when I went all over.
0: We're in the O'Reilly Auto Parts studios. 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

0: And then Dr. Grins in Grand Rapids, July 30th and 31st. She has joined us here in the studio. And did you ever take any history in school?
1: I love history.
0: Do you know?
1: Yeah.
0: Oh, then you should be good at this next segment. Maybe you can help.
1: One of my favorites.
0: Now, do you know what you call the 250th birthday?
1: It's not the
0: centennial.
2: Here's Josh to
0: was
2: tell us.
0: 100 bicentennial was 200.
1: Yeah.
3: This is the semi-quincentennial.
4: I don't like that.
2: Yeah. So is that half of five?
1: Not in favor of that.
2: Half of 500, right?
3: Yeah. Right.
2: Quincentennial.
3: Right.
2: Yeah.
0: Yeah. It doesn't flow the way bicentennial did.
1: I took history, not Latin.
2: What are we going to do for the quincentennial, Tom?
0: Maybe get dug up.
3: Oh. You don't think your heads will be in jars in front of a microphone somewhere?
2: Oh, I certainly hope so.
0: Now, we've already reviewed some birthdays on this date. For example, the birthday of the great Apache leader Geronimo, born in 1829. And we discovered buried in the famous Beef Creek Cemetery.
2: Oh, if it's famous, why have none of us ever heard of it?
3: We probably should have.
0: Yeah.
2: Is it our fault we have?
3: Might be.
0: Yeah. Born in 1890, Stan Laurel, the non-fat
2: genius,
0: one of Laurel and Hardy, and we already covered a lot of these, but let's get to the events in history. We mentioned this one briefly. In 1884, the first roller coaster in America at Coney Island.
1: That was on the New York Times crossword like 3 days ago.
0: Oh yeah.
2: Oh,
0: so that one. That had to be terrifying.
1: Oh, I'm sure.
3: I've never been to Coney Island. Have you guys?
2: No.
4: Nope.
0: It's like a regular park, but a lot dirtier.
2: But all the hot dogs have chili on them. Yeah. I don't care for it.
1: You probably get hit in the face with a seagull if you're riding on that coaster.
2: Yeah, I've seen
4: that. Shut that down.
0: This is a good one. In 1935, the United States Congress accepted Franklin Delano Roosevelt's New Deal.
1: And
0: I don't know if you remember this. He hosted it in the radio. The show was called Let's Make a New Deal.
1: He said, mm-hmm. What's the deal?
0: And Congress voted on door number two.
3: Every Hooverville will have.
0: And then
2: Chicken flakes in every pot.
1: Oh, you got a whammy.
0: And then he had a nude deal with Eleanor Roosevelt.
3: Oh, isn't that nice?
0: If she was nude, she had to say something so he wouldn't wheel in the room and have to look at that.
3: This park has become a pop tent.
1: His cousin, if you like history.
0: Yeah, they were distant cousins.
1: Yeah.
3: But not distant enough, huh?
1: Yeah, that's
0: in 1960, Josh, this is for you. In 1960, what Alfred Hitchcock movie made its debut?
3: 1960? That would be Psycho.
0: It certainly is Psycho.
3: Remember, you were not admitted once the movie started. You had to wait for the next showing.
2: That's right.
5: True, yeah.
0: And a little trivia fact that we just learned last week on this show.
4: I remember it. The Hershey syrup one?
0: It wasn't Hershey syrup.
4: Oh, it was.
1: Oh, in the shower with Gina?
4: Yeah.
0: The shower
3: it was chocolate
0: scene.
3: Syrup, though.
4: It was chocolate syrup.
0: It was Bosco.
4: Bosco, yes.
0: Which I think was kind of a regional.
2: Uh-huh.
4: I've never heard of Bosco until we talked about it.
0: Yeah, but it was Bosco.
2: I haven't seen Psycho in a while. Is it as slow as Vertigo is? Because I went to see Vertigo.
3: It's not as slow as Vertigo, but it's so good.
1: But the remake is slow. The Anne Heche one?
3: It's almost shot for shot, as we know, but it's
1: it feels like it's longer, I guess.
3: Yeah. There are slower moments, but I'm reading a book right now called Mary, and the whole conceit is that... Marion survived. She actually was not, and then what she does afterwards.
2: Oh.
3: Not bad.
0: Oh, the lady in the shower?
3: Yeah. Marion Crane. Yeah.
0: Oh, that's interesting. I think it kind of gave cross-dressers a bad name.
3: Well, there is, honestly, that was like a legit argument these days.
0: Yeah.
3: Yeah.
1: Got a lot of hate.
0: But Tony Perkins' son is a famous movie director.
3: Osgood Perkins.
0: Yeah, that's Tony Perkins' son of all.
1: And Janet Leigh's daughter.
3: Sure. Mm-hmm.
0: In 1978, the play Grease opened up on Broadway.
4: Oh, your favorite.
1: I literally had a dream about this last night.
3: Really? I was in it. That's right.
1: Yeah.
3: I was Kinnicky.
2: 78, the Broadway play opened.
0: Yeah.
4: Huh. And you never saw that on Broadway?
0: Wait a minute. I wonder
3: see my performance?
0: I think they must have been the movie.
4: The movie.
0: In 78. Yeah. Sorry.
1: Ah.
0: Yeah. Where a bunch of 30-year-olds were still in high school.
4: Olivia Newton-John and John Travolta are just cute as could be.
1: But that woman who played Cha-Cha, who
3: Soccer
1: was like,
3: Channing?
1: I'm the best. Yeah. No, the other one.
3: Yeah.
1: I'm the best dance at St. Bernadette's.
4: Yeah.
1: She looked like she was way older than everybody else.

0: Yeah.
1: Which she was supposed to be like 15.
0: Yeah, I think they were all going for their GEDs.
1: Yeah.
0: Speaking of movies, 1980, The Blues Brothers premiered in Chicago.
2: I love it.
0: Finally, two white guys getting credit for inventing the blues.
3: I don't know if they...
0: did you ever see the sequel?
2: I did see Blues Brothers 2000, yes.
0: And the guest artists in that were all tremendous.
2: Yeah, especially the last act. The music is phenomenal.
0: They have so many great stars in that. So you got to hand it to Aykroyd for bringing people around to find out about a lot of the originations of soul music and the blues.
2: Or origins.
0: Yeah, yeah. What did I say?
2: Originations. It was embarrassing.
0: No, I think that's the original Latin.
3: It's based on the
0: premise that speaking and thinking at the same time is difficult.
3: Maybe radio's not for you.
0: I have said that forever. I can't do both
3: times.
0: At the same time. Coming up, we have an interesting story from the world of real estate.
1: Mm-hmm.
0: We also have a geographical kid naming and a bizarre story about the latest thing that witches are doing.
2: Oh, what are they up to?
1: I want to know.
0: You'll be quite surprised.
1: I haven't gotten my newsletter yet.
2: They're using Swiffers now.
0: to fly. And they are swifter, of course. It's like a jet. These are the O'Reilly Auto Parts Studios. 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
7: Good morning. Jonesboro police say a man was arrested after he repeatedly punched, kicked, and threatened a former partner during a domestic assault. Judge David Bowling found probable cause to charge 25-year-old Cedric Deshaun Carter of Roseville, Tennessee, in connection with the disturbance at a home in the 200 block of Lake Drive. It was a luau Friday at Best Manufacturing. Make-A-Wish granted a wish to a Jonesboro teen to take a trip to Hawaii. Aelia Turner, 17, Jonesboro High School graduate. She was surprised with a Hawaiian-themed party to send her off on her travels, complete with lemonade, gifts, hot dogs, and more. While she's known about that Hawaii trip for a while, that party was a surprise. And a man who served with the Craighead County Sheriff's Office for 34 years has turned in his badge. Justin Rowland started as a reserve deputy with the Sheriff's Department back in 1992, finished his career as Sheriff Marty Boyd's chief deputy. A gathering honoring Rowland was held last week out at Central Baptist Church. Sunday today, look for a high in the upper 70s. For Vacationing Brett Hall, I'm Trey Stafford.
8: ABC News, I'm Sherry Preston. An alleged plot to attack the UFC fight at the White House on Sunday night, foiled by the FBI. Sources tell ABC News that five people are now under arrest after hatching a plan that involved using drones armed with explosives. President Trump is at the G7 summit in the French Alps, says the Iran peace deal is a good one, but says ABC News senior political correspondent Rachel Scott, we still don't know much about the agreement.
9: Senior administration officials say the deal broadly reopens the Strait of Hormuz and lifts the U.S. blockade on Iranian ports. While the president insists the strait will be permanently toll-free, Iran says they do plan to collect fees for services. And there are still lingering questions about if Iran will get a payout.
8: Investigators are still looking for the cause of the crash of a B-52 in California. Eight people were killed. And the home of the personal pan pizza is changing hands. Yum Brands, owner of Pizza Hut, is selling it to a private equity firm for $2.7 billion. This is ABC News.
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6: Of course, you don't want a block of Havarti.
7: There was one predictory of it would be cheddar.
8: Sure.
6: Ms. Jen Billock told the New York Post that she began reading The Rind.
8: Jen J. Billock?
6: during the pandemic by adopting her tarot card reading skills to cheese. Is it divination?
9: Yeah.
8: Oh, yes.
6: Wow. She said, I Googled weird ways to tell fortunes with food and found cheese. Googled and it was the start of this little love affair.
8: How about that?
6: As for her process, Miss Billock, Billock.
7: Wouldn't you think if you could do this through cheese, it would just come to you?
6: You wouldn't have to look at it.
8: Not all witches are are born.
7: Some are self-made witches.
6: All right. Ms. Billock explained, I will focus solely on the cheese, and then things starts coming in.
8: You know, there was a woman. All right, give me a second
7: here. Okay.
8: She's
10: having a premonition.
8: She worked on the beach, of course. Uh-huh. Yeah. Uh-huh. Uh-huh. And she would make toasted sandwiches with. Damn it. She would make toasted food with American and cheddar and stuff.
10: Yeah.
8: Uh-huh.
10: Yeah.
8: On the beach, you understand.
7: Right.
6: Right.
10: Yeah.
8: She was a grilled cheese sandwich.
9: She was on the beach.
6: Oh, yeah.
9: See. I buy that. I like the premise.
8: Uh-huh.
9: I like the work you did to get there.
7: Tom's buying.
6: And you did it so quickly.
9: I enjoyed the punchline. Yes. The delivery may be a little rocky.
7: Grilled cheese sandwich.
9: Maybe it had been a little swifter, a little quicker than
8: that.
9: But I like it. Bring that back next year when the story comes back around.
6: Ms. Billock explained, I will focus solely on the cheese and then things start coming in. Whatever I'm hearing in my head is the message. It's always loud and it's always knows what it's doing.
8: Huh.
6: Clients booking in person or online readings also get to select their own cheese.
8: Oh. Is that right?
6: Ms. Billock said, each person gets 4 pieces of cheese per reading.
9: Oh, my God. This is so stupid.
8: No.
9: This could be
6: each person gets 4 pieces of cheese per reading. And the

0: The first three represent the past, the present, and the future. I read I read those like a three-card tarot spread.
1: Oh, sorry, I just ate my future.
0: The fourth cheese is used to answer questions or resolve a problem.
1: I'd like to do this.
0: Would you do this?
1: Yes.
2: What kind of cheese would you take?
1: I'd go cheddar, of course.
0: Sharp don't cheddar. Go Swiss. Sharp. It'll be full of questions.
3: There's holes in your story.
4: She said it was cheddar, but then she said you can pick your cheese.
1: I know.
4: Yeah. What's going on there?
1: Maybe you can choose from mild or sharp or white.
0: Oh, I like a New York cheddar. Is that white cheddar? Whatever.
4: Nope, that's a New York cheddar.
0: Oh,
2: what? Are you a Gouda witch or a Battle witch?
0: There you go.
2: I don't know. I could do it to a degree when I could predict, for example, I'll be heavily constipated if I eat too much cheese.
1: Well, block you up a little bit, does it?
2: This is so stupid.
1: How do you know?
3: How much do you think it costs?
0: Well, that's a great question. It doesn't say in my
2: a lot
0: story.
2: Of cheddar. Thank you.
0: I don't know.
3: A cheese witch does sound like a delicious sandwich. So mm-hmm. she has a future in branding.
2: Didn't we had a story a couple weeks ago about people were getting plastic surgery so they could have a larger
0: lifeline
2: in their hand?
1: Yeah, that is cheating. That's not. I used to
3: read palms, but literally I Googled how to do it. So I kind of feel a kinship with this lady.
1: Wow.
3: Yeah.
2: Did you know?
3: I did. Yeah, you have a lifeline, you have a heart line, you have a faith line.
2: Did you do this for money?
3: I did do it for money.
2: Yeah. What did you charge?
3: I was like a flat rate for corporates. It was like, I don't know, like $300, I think, for a whole evening.
1: Yeah. What is a palm reading? What is there a name for it?
3: Palm reading.
1: Oh, it is.
3: That's what I call it.
0: Palmistry.
1: Palmologist.
3: Yeah, it's not like phrenetics or anything like that.
1: Like, because phrenology is the skull.
3: Yeah.
2: So you could grab Godwin's hand and tell us a little something about him?
3: I guess you can't.
5: You're alive. You see something bad, I'll be nuts if you tell me I'm going to die tomorrow.
1: Super long. Can you tell from here?
3: That is long. So you're. I can see that your headline and your heart line are almost parallel, which means you probably think very logically as well as emotionally at the same time.
1: Mm.
3: You do have a faith line, but it only goes through your heart line.
1: Interesting.
3: So you believe that there's something guiding you with, you know, emotional decisions, but when it comes to logic, you like to take your own advice.
1: Oh,
2: that's vague enough that it would apply to anyone.
3: Yeah, it's kind of like cold reading, too. There's a lot of that. Like, people will tell you what, you know, a lot more. And I saw a psychic when I was in New York last year, and she's like, you're dealing with a difficult problem. I was like, first off, you probably say that to everybody.
1: Yeah.
0: Right.
3: Yeah. And then she said she could cure me for $500.
0: Mm-hmm.
3: So she didn't have any cheese, though.
1: Ah. No, well, then you saw
3: so
1: the wrong person.
3: I was like, okay. Well, sounds like a scam.
4: Isn't Bugs Bunny the one who, hey, you want your palm red? And he got the red paint out and slapped it on the
1: Wonderful moment.
0: I'm rarely right, but palmistry is what that's called.
3: Oh, yeah. Palmistry. Mm-hmm. Yeah. I just use the street version.
0: Yeah. Mm.
2: And then if you have really smooth hands, it's Palmolive Street.
1: Yes.
5: Yeah.
1: Uh-huh. Yes.
4: There's like end to your dated brand.
0: No, you should have been in here during the break when he was trying to explain Johnny Mathis to our guest.
4: You know what?
1: We're
4: all used to you being this way.
1: Explain Johnny
4: Mathis. You have to show other people. You know, because that looks bad for us.
2: We are friends with a comedian who I think is really funny named Brad Upton.
0: Mm-hmm.
1: Yeah, he's good.
2: Brad is a really nice man. Mm-hmm. And when he happened to have spent a chunk of his career opening for Johnny Mathis.
1: Mm-hmm.
2: And Johnny Mathis is, they used to call him, an M.O.R., middle-of-the-road singer.
1: I think he's got a great voice.
2: Yeah, and I think Johnny Mathis may be damn near 90.
1: Oh, yeah.
4: He's in his 90s.
2: Is he really? Yeah.
0: And he's still performing, isn't he?
4: Yeah. Mm-hmm.
2: And I have an incredibly cool, obscure trivia fact about Johnny Mathis.
4: Oh, Lord, can we?
1: All right. I'm writing down incredibly cool, and then we're going to see exactly.
4: Trivia fact.
0: Okay.
2: Johnny Mathis.
5: Oh, I know what it is.
2: Was a track star.
3: So was Brad Upton.
5: Yeah.
2: He was a track star when he was in high school in the 50s, I want to say in Greater San Francisco. I believe he had the California State high jump record. And it's an astonishing height, considering he was not doing the Fosbury flop.
4: That's got everything we hate. Yeah. All in one story.
1: Kelly, I loathed the last 18 words that just fell out of his mouth.
0: Yes. Is any of that interesting to you?
3: Uh,
5: Be honest.
1: You will be invited back if you say yeah. you don't go against Tom.
0: Do you know what the Fosbury Flop is?
3: No, is it a dance?
0: See?
2: No, see.
3: Is it like the Blitzkrieg Bop?
2: The great,
1: like not that? Nearly as cool.
2: No, the great Dick Fosbury.
5: Grab a futon.
3: Snozberries.
2: Dick Fosbury invented.
1: The Fosberries taste like Fosbury.
2: The way that contemporary high jump, every contemporary high jump.
1: Shut up!
2: jumps.
3: Stop!
2: The Fosbury.
3: Stop it right now.
2: I can't.
4: You're making Josh vomit.
2: I'm sorry. I'm dealing with morons.
5: You've heard the Fosbury.
2: Every once in a while in the world, some one person will come up with something that revolutionizes a sport.
1: It ain't you.
2: Dick Fosbury revolutionized the high jump.
4: Get him!
2: He famously beat the great Wilt Chamberlain. You know,
1: he'll famously beat you.
2: Not you in a war of wit. Now, where was I? Do you know who Wilt Chamberlain was?
3: Speak slowly and carry a big stick.
0: Do you know who Wilt Chamberlain is?
3: Walt Disney. Yeah. I don't know. No?
1: And that was the other Chamberlain one.
3: Yeah.
2: Wilt Chamberlain was, along with Bill Russell, the two of the greats in the history of the NBA. Wilt Chamberlain is also, he was like 7 feet tall and banged 30,000 women in the course of his
4: 20,000.
3: Oh, now it's getting interesting.
2: Yeah, and he,
5: that was a claim.
2: Johnny Mathis, the singer, actually
4: did not bang 20,000 women.
2: Wilt Chamberlain, why am I talking to these people?
1: That's what we started with. Why are you telling us this?
2: Because she was asking me about Brad Upton, and I mentioned the Johnny Mathis connection.
1: Off the air. And now you've poisoned the airway.
4: Fozina.
1: Kelly knows the difference between what should be discussed off the air and what should be on the air.
0: This is on me. I brought it over.
4: This can't be happening.
2: No.
3: I learned so Kelly much Collette, today about that.
2: Kelly Collette, you said that you were a palmist. Is that it?
3: I was. Yeah. I also ran track too. That's how Brad Upton and I kind of connected as well. Yeah. So.
2: No, you know that Josh is a Rosie palmist.
3: Harry palmist.
5: All that way.
1: Can't stop jacking. It's a wonder that's, I'm even here.
2: That's my favorite.
5: Don't you have to knock one out right now?
2: I love that song. I love that song. I can't stop jacking.
4: Can't stop jacking.
2: Well, time now to come back to Earth.
0: Okay.
2: Shall we?
0: Yes.
2: Anybody want to parachute down with me? I want to talk to you about getting some money out of that house of yours. If you're a homeowner, your house is probably worth a lot more than it was just a few years ago. This is a thing that's happening all over the country. 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
8: Good morning. Jonesboro Police working a vehicle and pedestrian accident. It's on Johnson west of University Loop. The eastbound lanes are slowed as they move people to the turn lane to get around that accident. That's a vehicle pedestrian accident east actually west of University Loop on Johnson. An ongoing dispute within a group text message led to that violent brawl that involved over 20 people in Jonesboro last week, led to the arrest of 18-year-old Torrance Tavarian Spinks on charges of aggravated riot, contributing to the delinquency of a minor, and possession of a controlled

0: substance. Incident happened last Wednesday, southeast of Paragould Drive and Prospect Road. A Jonesboro woman lost her life last week following a single vehicle rollover accident in a rural area of Sharp County. 65-year-old Amy Marr was driving a 2016 Ford Escape south on Highway 63 just north of Ravenden when the vehicle left the road and struck a gravel pull-off, which caused the vehicle to become airborne and roll over. Sunday today, look for a high in the mid-80s. For Brett Hall, I'm Trey Stafford.
1: ABC News, I'm Sherry Preston. An alleged plot to attack the UFC fight at the White House on Sunday night, foiled by the FBI. Sources tell ABC News that five people are now under arrest after hatching a plan that involved using drones armed with explosives. President Trump is at the G7 summit in the French Alps, says the Iran peace deal is a good one, but says ABC News senior political correspondent Rachel Scott, we still don't know much about the agreement.
2: Senior administration officials say the deal broadly reopens the Strait of Hormuz and lifts the U.S. blockade on Iranian ports. While the president insists the strait will be permanently toll-free, Iran says they do plan to collect fees for services. And there are still lingering questions about if Iran will get a payout.
1: Investigators are still looking for the cause of the crash of a B-52 in California. Eight people were killed. And the home of the personal pan pizza is changing hands. Yum Brands, owner of Pizza Hut, is selling it to a private equity firm for $2.7 billion. This is ABC News.
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6: Hi.
5: Hi, she's at the news desk. There's Pat Godwin.
7: Hello.
5: There's Josh Arnold.
8: Did you know, when I was a kid, I always thought this was a fancy car thing. And I thought, I've made it if my car does this.
5: Yep.
8: When you start the car, the antenna comes up.
6: Oh,
8: and when you turn
6: yeah.
8: it off, the antenna goes
5: oh,
8: down.
5: Yeah. Oh, yeah. Oh, yeah. There's Ace Cosby.
9: Moving on up.
10: Okay.
5: I'm Chick McGee. Hello, Tom.
8: That's how I measured one's status in life.
9: Oh, that's so funny. I had a car that I had to get three separate antennas for.
8: Was it one of those telescoping things?
9: Because I'd forget to put it down going in the car wash.
5: Oh, yeah.
6: Yeah.
9: Every time.
8: So there was a button that you could control. It wasn't just, gotcha.
9: Yeah, those were cool. Those were the days.
5: Boy, and if you put it down, you couldn't hear the radio.
9: Do any cars have antennas anymore?
6: Mine, my Figaro does.
9: Well, that's
6: it has the button. It goes, beep, you have to push it.
9: That's an antique car, though. How old is that thing?
6: 30 years.
9: Yeah, yeah. So, I mean, do any contemporary vehicles still have that?
6: I don't think so. They're all built in.
9: Who thought of that?
5: I think the SUV, the Canyonero, I think it has.
6: Canyonero.
5: Yeah, it's 8 wheels wide. You know the
9: Canyonero. Oh, yeah.
5: I think they have the telescoping antenna.
9: I saw a guy drive by the other day. He had a car with 3 wheels.
8: Was it one of those
9: slingshots? One in the back, 2 in the front. What the hell's that thing?
6: One in the back.
8: We've given away a few of those.
9: Oh, those are really cool.
8: Yeah, those are wild.
9: Guy was, I think it was a convertible. It was awesome.
11: They always listen to their music so loud. Like, they want everybody to know that they're coming.
8: In those weird cars?
11: Yeah, in the weird car. They're like, hey, look at me. You know, you can hear me. You can see me.
9: I thought it was because it's so noisy when you drive. You got to have the music cranked up.
6: Well, there's that.
9: I see. Our guest, Kelly Collette, we've been enlightening her.
11: You didn't even introduce
9: me. A former track star. And she expressed interest in the great singer Johnny Mathis.
8: Not really.
7: No. She didn't bring it up.
9: And I
11: said Judge Joe Mathis. No.
9: Johnny Mathis.
7: Dad says, oh, you're going to jail.
5: Thank you, Joe. The hanging judge is what they call him.
6: It's like having then, your dad try to explain something
11: he's
6: to you.
11: He's telling me about his best friends growing up.
6: Uh-huh.
11: It's
6: like
5: I got to do something. Dear Bob and Tom Show. I'd like to let Chick know that Stock Car Football is alive and well in Northwest Pennsylvania.
8: Okay.
5: Demolition Derby's huge around here as well. Trust me, it's a lifestyle filled with sleeveless shirts and Bush Light.
6: Yeah.
8: Oh, dude, that's right up my alley.
5: This is Bill the Bread Man.
6: All right, Bill.
8: I also like Bill the Bread Man.
5: Yeah, and...
11: Has he heard of the Cheese Witch?
5: Dear Bob and Tom
11: nice
5: Show.
11: Relationship. Oh,
5: that's right.
8: They're like the keymaster and the gatekeeper. We can't get those.
5: Dear Bob and Tom Show, this is Dustin from Quincy, Illinois. Can we please bring back the discussion of Tom banging old whores from his mother's bridge? This happened when he was a young boy. To the tune of Johnny Mathis, his big
9: Here
5: hit,
9: we go.
5: Chances Are.
9: Oh, this is the live version. Johnny walks out on stage.
12: Chances are.
9: Ever heard this?
11: I think this is the Skyline Chili parody song.
12: The moment you
8: what did they do with it?
11: It's feeling good and ready. It's Skyline time. Isn't that the same thing?
8: I don't know. A lot of regions don't even have that.
11: I know I've heard this song as a parody before.
8: Gotcha.
11: Yeah.
9: Johnny has that kind of tremolo. Chances.
11: Exactly. What happened to your mother's bridge club? I kind of do want to go into that.
9: A chick made it up. My mother was in a bridge club.
5: I did not make that up entirely.

0: What are you talking about?
1: Chick thinks that I was hovering under the table to check out Mrs. Allwater's bush.
2: Well, you got a name. I mean, the fact that you have a name tells us there was some truth to it.
3: You said you would climb under the table while your mother was having bridge club. You told us that.
1: Well, maybe the one time.
3: Make it
4: up. Looking for loose change or what? Yeah,
0: I'm good, but I'm not that good. Come on.
1: In any event, enough about Johnny Mathis. We can move on.
0: Yeah. Let's stop talking about Johnny Mathis. How did that happen?
2: That's enough, everybody.
4: Welcome to the Johnny Mathis radio show.
0: Just hold up.
1: Now, I want to find out about Ms. Collette here.
4: Me?
1: You got a boyfriend. You live with him, or does he have his own place?
4: He's got a place. I'm trying to fix mine up.
1: Did a house or an apartment?
4: I have a house, yeah. And I'm in my, era of, I do gardening. I want a she shed now.
2: Nice.
4: But, I wasn't handy before. A couple years ago, I tried to spruce everything up. I was really into wallpaper. Mm. And I tried to put it up on my own. But, you guys, it's so much harder than you think. And expensive, okay? Because you got to buy the wallpaper. You got to buy the glue. But the most expensive thing, they never even tell you, is the divorce. Do you guys know that? That's going to cost you a lot of money. Because it turns out you like things lined up. And he wants to see other people, you know?
2: Of course. Classic wallpaper conundrum.
4: Classic TLC show situation.
2: Has wallpaper made a comeback?
3: It has.
4: Yeah, it's wallpaper. Very popular.
2: Do you have wallpaper
4: now
2: in your house? Because your house is newer.
1: A tiny little bit.
2: Sort of an accent.
3: It needs to be in the bathroom.
1: In Hart's room.
3: Oh, in Hart's.
2: Oh, okay.
3: Room.
1: A little bit.
3: It's big in guest
1: baths. She wants to move already.
4: My guess.
3: What do you mean she wants to move? Who? Move houses?
1: No, she wants to change rooms.
2: Oh, that was so exciting when you were a kid, man. If you ever had the chance to
4: move. New room, new me.
1: Mm-hmm. Yeah, no, that's not going to happen.
3: We never had that opportunity. Wow, you have enough rooms that she can move a room?
1: Yeah, dude, I did okay.
2: You should be proud of it.
4: You guys have said you've never been to each other's houses. So that would be very fun.
0: And I'm not looking forward anytime soon, I can tell you that. And it's just getting worse every day.
1: I'm going to buy another, what are those things called? Those sprayer gizmos. Power washer.
0: Nope, sprayer gizmo. I want to be with you when you go into the big box hardware. I need a sprayer gizmo.
1: I bought one already and it was no good, so I got rid of it. I'm going to buy a new one.
2: You're welcome to come to my driveway.
1: Okay.
3: Andy did all our walks over the weekend.
1: I borrowed one and did my driveway last week, and it was just glorious.
2: Yeah come over.
1: You ever used a power washer?
4: I just bought one.
1: They're great.
4: I love it. Yeah, I got some paint off my house, so that's not good. turns out you can't just spray anything.
1: Yeah, don't fall for that thing that they're always advertising on Instagram where the guy goes, these are going to be illegal soon. The federal government, and you put it on your hose.
0: What do you got?
4: It's a silencer? What is it?
3: What the hell are you talking about?
0: What do you got a hold of?
2: I have seen that ad.
1: It's a sprayer, and it's a total scam. I bought one, and when you get it, it doesn't even have the link for your hose. I was so pissed.
4: You had to send $900 to an African prince to buy one.
0: What did that cost you, honey? What did it cost?
3: Now we're all going to get that ad. You know that,
4: right?
3: Yeah,
4: it's going to be on our phone.
1: No, it's a total scam.
2: Was it one of those things that when you ordered it, I've done this too many times. All of a sudden you get an email saying, your order has shipped from Paraguay.
1: Yeah.
2: What the hell?
0: And it's like DHL bringing it for some reason.
1: It's a total scam. And German engineering. And then it's because you can't increase the water pressure. But when you get it, it doesn't fit on a hose.
0: You know,
1: you have to go back and buy a coupler.
0: Why can't you increase the water pressure? Talk to me.
1: Well,
0: you can
1: turn it into a mist, but unless you have a power washer engine.
0: But what if your house has low water pressure?
1: Well, that's you talk to the water company.
0: Well, no, they won't do it. That's why I haven't paid my bill.
2: Show them. You show them.
3: Well, your water pressure will definitely change then.
0: It has.
1: have you ever used a genuinely good quality power washer?
3: Oh, my God.
0: Yes, I have.
1: As satisfying.
0: I cut a banister in half.
1: You can cut your toe right off. It's awesome.
0: Power washer and,
1: they're great.
4: How do these not have an instruction manual? I mean, I'm sure they do. How do they not have child-proof locks on? How am I allowed to have one? That's what I want to know.
2: I often think about that.
4: Who sold me this?
2: Things that I use that I'm like, no one should have ever let me get this.
4: Exactly.
1: Yeah. And yet we live in a culture in which if you buy a ladder, it has a legal disclaimer that goes down the entire side of the ladder.
3: Mm-hmm. There should be an age limit on ladders. You can't buy a ladder after the age of 45 or something.
5: That's a good cutoff.
3: Yeah, because they're scary.
5: Very dangerous.
3: Yes.
1: You have to buy, like, an
4: escalator. Have it go up for you.

0: Now, we have, once
1: speaking
0: again,
1: of Holmes.
0: Oh, okay.
1: A woman.
2: Sherlock Holmes?
1: No. No, hold on. I was the wrong story. An Arkansas realtor was shocked to find a vacant home overrun by snakes.
2: Whoa.
1: Century 21 realtor Christopher White shared video onto social media of the home's exterior with snakes slithering about on the stoop through an electrical panel and in between pipes.
2: Feed your inner herpetologist.
1: Along with a few reptiles in the eaves. The post was captioned, quote, "Had to tell my buyer that I was absolutely not going to show this house."
3: These will all be out of here by the time you move.
1: Yeah, according to the local
4: media. Coat of paint, you'll be surprised.
1: According to the local media outlet, KARK, Kark.
4: Noah is the general manager over there.
1: The snakes are non-venomous black rat snakes, which feed primarily on pests.
3: Yeah, no, they're good to have around.
1: Like rats and mice, but that means a house is infested with rats or mice.
0: Yeah. No, it means it's not.
4: Yeah.
0: There, that's the good news. They're
3: not venomous.
0: No rats inside. That would be terrifying.
3: Yeah, black rat snake's not going to hurt you.
0: So there are probably little baby ones all over the house.
1: Oh, they're not. No.
2: Yeah.
1: It doesn't mean that.
0: Sure it does.
1: No, it doesn't.
0: If there's lots of snakes, it means there's baby ones somewhere.
3: Oh, they're cute. They're like puppies.
1: Yeah.
0: Okay. No, thank you.
4: Now, this is I wanted to get.
5: That's how St. Patrick's Day started.
0: Now, Kelly, you are not a mom. Is that correct?
5: No, not a mom.
0: Now, let me just ask. You can answer these questions. If you don't, you have to leave. do you have like a wish list of names? Should you become a mom?
5: Of course. And you say them and you reserve them and you tell all your friends that you call dibs. That's just the thing.
1: Can't
5: it's girlhood.
0: Would you mind sharing a couple? If you were to have a little girl tomorrow, what would her name be?
5: It would. Right now, the top name is Imogen.
3: Oh.
5: Yeah, because there was that children's book I loved when I was a kid, Imogen's Antlers. Very cute.
0: Imogen?
5: Play. Yeah, Imogen.
3: Would you go Imogen Coca or would you go Imogen Poots?
5: I think Imogen Poots
0: Imogen.
5: Is what I like. Yeah. But like you could say it either way. I like that
1: one. Is it spelled the same way?
3: The same? No, I don't think so.
1: Okay, I wouldn't think.
3: Maybe some are?
5: Yeah, I like Elodie, which is like melody with an E.
3: Elodie.
5: Yeah.
3: Elodie, that doesn't sound like it's finished. Elodie.
5: Yeah, you drop the well,
0: you're gonna
5: M.
0: You're going to have to find a guy
5: There's
0: that really
5: no
0: loves you.
5: There's no keychains for you name my kids.
0: Let you name
5: that's
0: a kid.
5: Probably
0: Elodie.
5: Why I don't have
3: There's
5: kids.
3: There's no way in hell they'll save money in the Walt Disney World gift shop.
5: Child services is like, we're going to have to talk to you.
4: Two things. You asked her this question.
5: Yeah.
4: And then what do we know? If they're willing to share their name, you've got to go, yes, that's a great name, regardless if it's Elodie or not. Okay?
5: Yeah.
4: Come on.
3: Would you be cool with L or LE for short?
5: Yeah. I think that's cute. I like Ellie better than L because whenever the last name is, I always think of the.
3: Oh, sure.
5: Like if someone's like, oh, this is L. Arnold.
3: I
5: like, it's the Arnold.
0: I see.
5: Here comes the Arnold.
0: like our former president, LBJ.
5: Exactly. Well, I think girls typically think of girls' names and then guys.
0: Do you have boys' names that you want to pick out?
5: He's going to have to be a. He's going to have to transition.
3: I have a girl's name question.
1: Okay.
3: My niece is named Savannah.
1: Yes.
3: If I wanted to name my daughter Samantha, is that too close?
0: No.
1: No.
5: That's so cute.
0: You're good.
2: I say no.
1: No.
3: Because I've always liked a girl's name Sam, I think, is really cute.
1: Yeah. No, that's fine.
5: Just don't name her Hannah.
1: Do they call Savannah Sav?
3: I call her Sav, yeah.
1: No. My bonus son's girlfriend's name is Savannah. We call her Sav.
0: Now, we have an interesting story about naming a family here.
1: Yeah. A woman named her six children after states. Xavier Green Davis told the Today Show that she wanted her kids to see themselves as something larger than their circumstances.
4: How'd she get on the Today Show?
1: And gave them the names Nevada, Montana, Indiana, Arizona, Missouri, and Dakota. During period.

0: Sure, I think Montana's nice.
1: Indiana's cool.
0: Indiana's okay. Indiana
1: Jones.
2: Sure. Arizona's not bad.
3: Dakota. That'd be hard to raise Arizona, though, wouldn't it?
2: Yeah. Now she's 49, Ms. Davis, and living in North Carolina. She stands by her decision as all six graduated.
0: I stand by my choice.
2: Graduated from high school, and each has pursued higher education or career path of their own. Her 26-year-old daughter, Montana, told Today, the Today Show.
4: Please, someone help me.
0: Yeah.
2: Not only did her mother's plan work, but she also plans on doing something similar with her own children someday. She said, if not states, maybe cities.
0: Okay.
1: So she was in jail, and she's like, these are the states I'm not allowed to travel to, so I'll visit them through my children's names.
5: And apparently all the dads left these United States. Ditching the lady. Oh, sorry. Once again, famous people whose first name is a state.
0: First name.
6: Dak Prescott. A cowboy.
5: Dak?
2: Dak? Oh, is he a Dakota?
5: Okay, there you go. That's a good one. Georgia O'Keefe.
0: Sure. Mm-hmm.
5: There have to be a couple.
1: Virginia Woolf.
5: Yeah, the
4: Georgia O'Keefe. Everything's a vagina.
5: Washington Irving.
0: Right?
5: Yeah. That would count.
1: Would Carolina count as a name?
0: Well.
1: North or South?
0: Yeah, Carolina. But I can't think of a Carolina. Can you?
1: Carolina Herrera.
2: Yeah.
0: Well, who's that?
2: She's a fashion designer.
0: Oh, okay.
6: Yeah. That's good.
1: What about that famous Vermont McCheese? I don't know.
0: Right. Vermont McCheese was canceled, and so we don't really talk about it.
6: Sure Vermont McCheese is Mayor McCheese's first name.
0: Exactly. Right.
6: Yeah. Everybody
1: in the great state.
5: Christy Lee.
0: Mayor McCheese was as corrupt as anybody.
6: Oh, that guy. His fingers wiggling behind his back all the time. How about a little something for the effort, he'd say.
5: Coming up, we have the connection scientists have discovered between laxatives and your memory.
2: Mm-hmm.
5: Kind of interesting.
6: Where did I put my laxative?
5: Now, we'll find out if there
1: Can
5: is
1: I
5: a
1: take
5: connection.
1: These? We'll
5: but
1: take
5: right
1: more.
5: Now, Christy Lee, what's going on over there?
2: Well, all eyes are watching the stars at the FIFA World Cup, as we know. And Hyundai has its eyes now on the next generation of talent. The future stars already turning heads at just the ripe old age of 14. Because next doesn't wait for an invitation. Neither does Hyundai. Hyundai's always moved the future within reach. They did it when they made advanced safety standard on every vehicle. And they engineered their EVs with ultra-fast charging capability. And they're still doing it every day. Because the future isn't some far-off concept. It's already here. Next starts now. Hyundai, an official partner of FIFA.
5: Thank you very much, Christy. Once again, laxatives and their connection to memory. This could be an important development.
0: Did you guys, my dad used to say, smooth move, X-Lax.
2: Yeah.
6: Oh, yeah.
2: If
6: somebody drops it. That's a classic.
2: That is a classic.
0: How about that? Mm-hmm.
6: Way to go, X-Lax.
1: Bring it back.
5: Well, we'll find out why that's important when we return to the O'Reilly Auto Parts Studios. 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
12: And apparently a beer can in your sling?
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12: 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Cooling off the upper arm. Congratulations there. You could win yourself some Santana Doobie Brothers tickets set for Sunday evening at the Ruoff with Gunner this afternoon. Also, I'll tell you how to win some Dave Matthews Band tickets in a few minutes.
14: 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We're in the O'Reilly Auto Parts Studios. Christy Lee at the news desk.
15: Hi.
14: There's Pat Godwin.
16: Hey, Chick.
14: Hello, Pat. There's Josh Arnold.
16: Hello.
14: There's Ace Cosby.
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14: I'm Chick McGee. And Tom, we have a special guest in the studio.
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0: Joined us here in the studios.
1: Yep.
0: By the way, we were talking about that scam thing that goes on the end of your hose that doesn't have a coupler.
2: Yeah, you got burned, didn't you?
0: And as soon as...
3: And
0: the brake started, it popped on my computer.
3: Yep.
0: So don't fall for that one.
2: It's just a coincidence.
1: I wonder what word it went off of, because you didn't say what the product was called. You just said hose. Kidding.
3: Scam. You rang? I'm back.
1: You know, Tom guests comedian appearances on the Bob and Tom Show, like Kelly. How about that? Sponsored by Lee's Famous Recipe Chicken.
4: Mm-hmm. Famous for a reason.
0: Speaking of famous, I'm trying to remember, there was some weird viral video with you. Weren't you mugged or something?
3: Yeah, so the beginning of the month, I was assaulted by a guy who rode past me on an e-bike and smacked me. My immediate reaction was to take off my shoes and start chasing him.
2: Nice.
3: And called the cops. He got arrested. He has 9 counts of this now.
0: So he was
5: like a serial slapper.
1: Well, hang on a second. What did you do to get
3: slapped?
1: Exactly.
3: What was I wearing? I know.
0: Oh, so he slapped you in the butt?
3: Yeah. He slapped me on the butt.
2: Whoa.
3: But it was from behind. So I could have been a minor. Don't toot my own horn, you know? Still got sure. it like that, you know? He don't know. But yeah, I chased him. And it was all caught on camera. So I'm so petty. As soon as he hit me, I was like, I'm going to catch this guy, whether it was on foot or on the internet. So I went to the internet, I posted the video, and they caught him with a couple hours. But yeah, he's done it to a lot of women, and he keeps getting out. And so now I've talked to the prosecutor. I'm being a real big loudmouth about
2: it. Really?
3: But yeah,
0: so he,
3: it's working.
2: You know, you've never been able to take a compliment.
0: They did arrest him, though.
3: Yeah. They did. And then they let him out the next day, and he's doing it again.
2: Yeah,
3: but it went all the way to Australia. Yeah. Like, the Daily Mail was going to pick it up. Like, I got Access Hollywood called me, and I was like, really?
0: Who made the video?
3: The video was a security camera on a building I was walking by.
2: Wow.
3: And I was able to walk in and get it. And then the cops were like, hey, can we get a copy of that? And I'm like, do I work for the police now? Like, I'm the detective.
2: Yeah, you probably can get a copy of that.
5: Yeah, I just asked like I did.
3: Yeah, exactly. Wow. But I had to do all the work. So yeah, that's it went super viral, and I got a lot of weird comments. A lot of women were like, "You go, girl! Like, this sucks. I love how you took off your shoes and chased ass after him." And then a lot of really bad comments too.
5: That's I was with you, girl. I loved that video. I was like, you go, girl.
0: I haven't seen it. So we'll have to repost
5: it. It's on our Instagram.
3: Yeah.
0: Okay, it's on. Okay, very good. Yeah. We're talking with comedian Kelly Collette. I know we were talking about the fact that you own a home.
3: Yes.
0: And you have been doing some redecorating.
3: Yeah.
0: Now, are you, I have some friends that, for example, when you go to their house, you have to take your shoes off.
3: Yeah.
0: I don't do that.
3: You know, not a shoe. It was always weird when you would go to your friend's house and they would have different roles, or they would say fancy things. You know, I remember when I was a kid, I was spending the night at my friend's house, and her mom yelled up the stairs. She's like, when Kelly takes a shower, give her the good towels. Don't give her the bad towels, give her the good towels. And I was like, the privilege. Like, you guys have so many towels, you can categorize them into good towels and bad towels. Like, you know what a bad towel in my house was? Jeans. Okay? You ever just have to dry yourself off with the clothes that you wore walking into the shower? So I'm pretty sure she was like, don't give her the ones that are under your brother's bed. Like, I'm pretty sure, I know what a bad towel is in that house.
2: That's probably a bad
0: towel. Yikes.
3: Yeah.
0: Scratchy.
3: Exactly.
5: Isn't it the worst when you get in the shower and you forgot to put the towel on the on the hook? And you're like, and you got to walk across your bathroom to get a towel? I hate that.
0: Do you, at your current home.
3: Yeah.
0: Do you have
3: in my trailer
0: in the like the parlor bathroom, if you will, like
3: yes.
0: a, like
3: and then girls' my powder room.
0: Girls' towels? You know what I'm talking about.
1: Yeah. It is getting more difficult for him to speak with us, let alone
2: like
1: strangers.
2: You mean the towels that are not meant to be used?
5: You mean guest towels?
3: Yeah,
0: do you have those?
3: Yeah, I got fancy towels. You ain't allowed to touch them. Those are towels for looking. You know what I mean?
2: Well,
3: you dry your body off with my
0: so if I were to go in your bathroom and wash my hands, is there a real towel to actually?
3: Yeah, you can have one.
0: Are they marked?
2: It's like he can't fathom that you're an adult.
3: Yeah.
1: No.
3: Well,
1: yeah.
3: I'm a comedian. You probably have to wash your hands with a coffee filter, you know, like whatever I had lying around.
5: Do you provide the paper towel, like the
3: disposable
5: guest towels?
0: Oh, that's nice.
5: That's what I have in my guest bathroom.
2: Those are nice.
5: Yeah, because that way.
1: Did you say paper towels?
5: They're paper guest towels, you know, they've got designs or something on them, and they're nice, and you can throw them away.
3: I come over to my guests with a hot towel.

0: Oh, like nice. On a flight after they take a poo. So
1: I love hot towels.
0: I like to be waiting right outside.
1: I would love to have one of those hot towel machines.
2: You can get one.
3: Josh gave me one.
4: We were gifted
3: for Christmas.
1: Yeah, I don't have a spot for it. But yeah. I mean, I'd
4: like it back.
3: Have you ever been more insulted in your life, Josh Arnold? Did you hear what he just did? I'm going to have to get one of those.
0: I got you one.
3: On God.
4: I don't have a spot for it. But I'm getting
3: damn
4: one.
3: But believable.
1: I hate to say this, but it's universally true. But I think women have a way of buying these towels for the non, you know what I'm saying, the bathroom where your guests can go,
2: right.
1: That are totally non-absorbent.
0: They
1: have the absorbency of aluminum foil, but they look pretty.
0: They're so pretty. Yeah. I have one in my guest bathroom. It says you're allowed to go through phases, and it's the phases of moon on it. It's very witchy, but it's probably the only thing you can read in my bathroom because I don't have reading material. So every guy that goes in there is probably like, huh. Just reading the towel over and over again like it's an affirmation.
1: You should do a tour of your house.
3: Didn't you have the Gettysburg Address over your toilet?
0: The proclamation?
3: Is that you?
1: No.
3: Did I dream that? I'm pretty sure you used to.
1: The only thing in my bathroom over the
3: Stalin's address on May Day in 1958. I think you
1: master suite, whatever you call it.
0: Primary Mathis suite. Lyrics that
1: the,
0: you
1: the primary, whatever the hell they're calling it now. I have a urinal in the bathroom, and above that is a picture of my builder, Mark. It's a joke. We leave there because it's funny. That's the only artwork in the bathroom.
4: As evidenced by the
3: bigger. Did you hear the raucous laughter?
1: Ace, you've used my urinal.
5: The house.
6: I have.
1: And is there not a picture of Mark there?
6: Yes.
2: Oh, my.
0: Did you also pee on it? What is that? You're supposed to be like an aiming thing?
1: No, it's not. It's not in the urinal itself. Oh. It's above it. So you look at him.
6: That would be funny. Kelly.
0: Oh, full eye contact while you're peeing.
1: Yeah. No, do you have artwork in your actual toilet room?
0: Of course. You have to have
6: toilet
0: a little
6: room.
0: Funny toilet.
1: I mean,
6: toilet.
1: I mean, the room.
3: The aliens back.
4: Yeah.
3: What do you call your toilet room?
1: No, the room where the toilet is.
3: You mean the bathroom?
1: Well, no, I've got a separate room where the toilet is, and then there's the bathroom.
0: Well, the outhouse has a couple paint.
3: Well, in that case, I think it might be the water closet.
1: Oh, it's nice.
2: Water closet, yes.
0: I do have powder room written on the outside of it.
3: Oh, that's nice.
0: So it feels like people either want to go do coke in it, or they know I'm fancy. Yeah.
1: Do you have a right walk-in closet?
6: You okay?
0: I can walk into any closet I want. Listen, you can't tell me which closet. It's a walk-in. All right, I'm a small girl. I can fit anywhere. I do, sort of.
1: Do you have artwork in there?
0: I have artwork in probably every nook of my house.
3: I'm very, nice.
0: Yeah, I like all the walls kind of covered with inspiration.
1: Mm. Are they like little phrases?
0: No, I don't have any. I actually only have one artwork with words, and it's the man in the arena, Roosevelt. Famous
3: nice.
0: Speech, The Man in the Arena. It's a very comedian thing, and I read it to comics before contests.
1: Which Roosevelt? Franklin? Teddy?
0: That's a good question.
1: Eleanor?
0: I think it's Teddy.
6: It is Teddy.
1: What does he say?
0: He says, it's not the critic that matters. It is the man in the arena, the one whose brow is heavy with sweat, who's trying. I'm paraphrasing.
6: It's essentially if you're creating...
0: Something.
6: You're out. Don't worry. Critics can't.
4: They're not doing
0: because they can't do. They can't do what you do. You're the brave one. And anybody that criticizes you, they're not brave enough to do what you do.
2: They're jealous.
0: Yeah, they're just jealous of you, Kelly.
1: Oh, that's
0: cool. This is my mom. All right. Don't listen to them.
1: Ms. Collette on the road. Stops will include Omaha, Iowa. It'll be Des Moines and Dr. Grin's in Grand Rapids. All coming up. Now, we're going to say thanks for joining us.
0: Thank you so much. Indianapolis on Thursday. See you there, guys.
1: Nice. These are the O'Reilly Auto Parts Studios. 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
1: Celebrating America's 250th birthday. He grew up in poverty and never attended high school or college. But Abraham Lincoln became one of our greatest presidents, keeping our nation whole after the Civil War, even after 11 southern states tried to secede from the Union.
2: 47 years ago, our fathers brought forth on this continent a new nation, conceived in liberty and dedicated to the proposition that all men are created equal.
1: He persuaded Congress to pass the amendment that abolished slavery, and he delivered one of the most important speeches in the history of our nation, the Gettysburg Address, honoring our fallen soldiers and advocating for equality in our democratic government.
3: We here highly resolve that these dead shall not have died in vain, and that this nation, under God, shall have a new birth of freedom, and that governments of the people, by the people, and for the people shall not perish from the earth.
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sunny mid-80s today. It's gorgeous out. Clear tonight, upper 60s. Sunny and breezy again tomorrow, but warmer. High right around 90. It's 100.5, The Eagle Rocks.

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0: 100.5 Eagle Rocks, running down a dream. That's Tom Petty. Hey, listen, we've got a hybrid gas pellet Apex grill and freezer full of meat for you to win. The winning keyword is on the way in the next hour. It's from Bill's Cosplus, D&W Outdoors, and of course, the Eagle Rocks.
1: I'm Jeff Daly on the Cromwell Ag Radio Network at the Chicago World of Trade this morning. The market is bouncing back. We were weaker in the overnight, but in the day trade have turned stronger again. Corn futures are pricing from a quarter cent lower to two and a fraction higher. Soybeans between 7 and 9 cents a bushel higher, and the wheat market between 2.5 and 9.

0: cents a bushel stronger. In the product market, soybean oil futures are still under pressure as crude oil is down 56 cents to 90 to a dollar lower now. Soybean meal prices from 40 cents to a dollar and a dime lower. Rice is higher. Cotton futures are higher. Live cattle market, October, $3.25 higher, $2.40.05. Feeder cattle, October, $4.10 higher at $3.60.20. Lean hogs, October, down 25 cents higher at $80.47.00. Corn in the July, down a half at $4.15 a bushel. The December's a penny and a quarter up at $4.43 a bushel. Soybeans in the July trade are 6.5 cents higher. We're marking at 11.25 3/4. SEP up 8.5, 11.30 1/4. November up 9 at 11.43 3/4 a bushel. July wheat up 8.5 at 5.98 a bushel. I'm Jeff Nelly.
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0: Mornings of 100.5 The Eagle Rocks. Hey there, it's Mitch Rahan. So Jonesboro right now is celebrating dads with the Father's Day Gallery. And you can upload a picture of your dad. You can do the embarrassing one that he said he'd kill you if you ever showed it to anybody. 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

Motley Crue, Kickstart My Heart, 100.5 The Eagle Rocks. Well, 250 years ago, America was kickstarted as we celebrate America 250 with Freedom Fest this year at Arkansas State University. That's right. We have got more fireworks than ever.

0: ever. We have got a bigger area that needs to be seeing this. You can park pretty much anywhere in that radius to check out the fireworks. Those of you on the north side of town, you're going to be in a prime viewing space. All the parking is going to be free in the area, so you can come to Arkansas State University. You can enjoy the cornhole tournament. There's a you've got the the Delta Symphony is going to be doing a performance starting at 7 o'clock. You can check that out, and food trucks. So make sure you come out and join us for America 250 Freedom Fest this year at Arkansas State University. 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
1: Celebrating America's 250th birthday. The American Revolutionary War began on April 19th, 1775, with the battles of Concord and Lexington as the 13 colonies sought to separate themselves from Britain. On July 4th, 1776, the Declaration of Independence was signed, but the war didn't end until both countries signed the Treaty of Paris in 1783. Fighting stopped at Yorktown in 1781, and it took months before peace could be achieved. Patriotism rocks. Happy 250 America from 100.5, The Eagle Rock.
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updates from Westwood One coming up on 98.5 The Outlaw starting Thursday morning. 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

Jacob, Eddie Money of 100.5 The Eagle Rocks. Man, what a gorgeous day it is today. I made the mistake of stepping outside. Nice. Feels very, very good. Not too humid. It's a little bit warmer than it was yesterday, but still feeling great. Sunny and breezy again tomorrow, too. Highs right around 90. And then we do have a slight chance of showers and thunderstorms rolling in on Thursday. We'll talk more about that later.

Jeff Nally on the Cromwell Ag Radio Network. We've seen commodity prices at the Board of Trade defy the overnight lower run and move stronger. Now, corn futures in the July are off a penny and a fraction, but the balance of other contracts up as much as 2¾. Soybeans today between 7 cents and 10 cents a bushel higher. Your wheat market between 3 and 7 cents a bushel stronger. Soybean oil futures, $1.17 to $1.54 lower as crude oil prices at one point were below $80 a barrel. Soybean meal prices today are between $1 and $1.90 higher. The rice market is stronger and the cotton market is higher. October live cattle, $4.85 up at $241.65. October feeder cattle today pricing $6.52 higher, $362.62. Lean hogs October 7 cents up at $80.30/100. Today at the Chicago Board of Trade, July corn down a penny and a half, $4.14 a bushel. The December is up a fraction at $4.42.5. July soybeans 7½ higher, $11.26¾. The November, 9¾ cents up at $11.44¼ a bushel. The March of 27 up 8½ at $11.65½. Nearby July wheat up 6¾, $5.96½.

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Bon Jovi here on The Eagle. 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
1: I'm Jeff Nally on the Cromwell Ag Radio Network. At the Chicago Board of Trade, somewhat of a surprise, we saw the market turn stronger today. There are still ideas and rumors that we'll see an influx of exports going out the door to China. The numbers that came in from corn were once again higher than the trade anticipated, but there is some underlying question that there may be some opportunity here coming in the short run. If China is going to buy, it usually happens beginning in July and into September, and right now U.S. beans are still a dollar more than the Brazilian product, but we're expecting that to narrow as we move closer into the U.S. harvest this year. Corn, wheat, and soy higher across the board. Bean oil tanked again, a dollar to a dollar 45 lower. Soybean meal from a dollar 70 to 280 higher. Rice higher, cotton higher. Live cattle futures today, the October, $5.20 up at 242. October feeder cattle, $6.32 higher at 362.42. Lean hogs in the October off 30 cents at 79.92 a hundredth. July corn off a penny and three quarters, 413 and three quarters. December down 0.75 cents at 442 and a half. Soybeans July up 10 and three quarters, 1130. November up 11 and three quarters, 1146 and a half. July wheat up 6 1/4. I'm Jeff Nally.
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0: weather, friends, and it's going to stay hot. Let's do your K8 Storm Team weather. Sunny, partly cloudy today, looking for a high of 86. Tonight, mostly clear skies and not too cool, an overnight low of 70. How about Wednesday? Well, we get hotter on Wednesday. Expect partly cloudy skies tomorrow, lots of wind, and a high of 92.
1: New to Northeast Arkansas?
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104.5 The Eagle Rocks, Cocaine, and Eric Clapton. We're not going to celebrate the 4th of July and Freedom Fest with Cocaine, but I'll tell you how we are going to celebrate it coming up next.

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1: 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A Jonesboro man has been sentenced to 18 years for shooting his wife during a domestic dispute. Five Arkansas State University athletes will compete in the USATF U20 Outdoor Championship this week. 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

0: Aerosmith, you're on the Eagle. 10 minutes until 4 o'clock. 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That's on the way during the 4 o'clock hour. Right now, we'll check your K8 Storm Team weather. Sitting on 85 degrees right now under partly cloudy skies. Plenty hot, friends. How about tonight? Does it cool off? Not really. Mostly clear skies tonight and an overnight low of 70. On Wednesday, even hotter, I'm afraid. Look for partly cloudy skies tomorrow. Lots of wind and a high of 92.
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1: 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A Jonesboro man has been sentenced to 18 years for shooting his wife during a domestic dispute. Five Arkansas State University athletes will compete in the USATF U20 Outdoor Championship this week. 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
1: Hey, we're always willing to put in extra hours. As long as they're happy hours. Daily, 4 to 6. I'm

Judas Priest here on the Eagle. You got another thing coming, and that thing is heat. Your K8 Storm Team weather, sunny, partly cloudy today, sitting on a high of 86 degrees. Tonight, mostly clear skies, not cooling off tonight, an overnight low of 70. How about Wednesday? Well, it gets even hotter on Wednesday. Basically, you can expect an air fryer because it's going to be partly cloudy, windy, and we'll have a high of 92 on Wednesday.

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0: here on the Eagle, rolling through your 5 o'clock. Hope you are enjoying your drive home in the heat. It's pretty ridiculous. How fast do the groceries melt in your car these days? Anyway, here's your Arkansas heat survival tip. Stay inside. That's the best thing I can offer you. Because honestly, I walked outside yesterday and my deodorant filed for work.
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0: Billy Squire here on the Eagle in the Dark. We'll be waiting for the dark to help us cool off a little bit this evening. Right now, 83 degrees under partly cloudy skies. It's not going to cool off too much tonight, honestly. Expect mostly clear skies and an overnight low of 70. How about Wednesday? Well, it's going to feel like an air fryer, honestly. It's going to be real windy on Wednesday. Partly cloudy skies and a high of 92.
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0: Zeppelin here on the Eagle. 20 minutes into your 6 o'clock. 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

0: 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In 1962, President John F. Kennedy said these inspiring words.
1: We choose to go to the moon in this decade and do the other things. 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Because that goal will serve to organize and measure the best of our energies and skills.
0: Kennedy's promise was fulfilled when Neil Armstrong, Buzz Aldrin, and Michael Collins sailed to the moon in Apollo 11.
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